That's the Tedeschi Trucks Band from their latest album, which is entitled Future Soul. Susan Tedeschi on vocals and lead guitar, Derek Trucks on lead guitar. They don't often solo on the same track, and so that was kind of fun to hear them go back-to-back. Devil Be Gone. Before that, Phoebe Snow from a largely forgotten album called I Can't Complain, so I guess she could complain. That was her version of Lord, I Can't Keep From Crying. Yeah, that was an old blues classic written by Blind Willie Johnson. Album produced by Jimmy Vivano, who was Colin O'Brien's band leader on his live radio show, but really good blues player. I'm not sure what's come of him over the last few decades. Prior to that, Paul Butterfield, Better Days. You know, Butterfield's best known for his mid-60s Chicago band with Mike Bloomfield, but this band actually might have been better. That was a version of Broke My Baby's Heart by Ronnie Barron, who was the keyboard player and lead singer on there. Butterfield on harp, Jeff Muldaur on piano, Amos Garrett on bass, Amos Garrett on guitar, Billy Rich on bass, Christopher Parker on drums, and a horn section arranged by Howard Johnson that featured David Sanborn soloing there right at the end of the tune. And we started the set off with Hank Crawford from his album The Heart. Hank Crawford on alto, David Fathead Newman on tenor. Don't need to name the rest of those guys at this late date. You are listening to the Blues Junction. Rick Mitchell, I'll be with you up until 7 o'clock tonight. We're going to have a good time. In dark times, we're going to have a good time. I hope. This is Sonny Boy Williamson. Gotta help me.

papers, blues in the magazines, blues on the radio, blues on the TV screen. Everywhere you turn,

0: That was it.
1: Sorry.
0: Wrong mic. That was Eric Bibb from his album Dear America, Whole World's Got the Blues, featuring Eric Gale on lead guitar. Before that, Robert Cray, my old friend from Portland, title track from his album I Was Warned. This album was produced by Dennis Walker, who signed Robert to the High Tone label, and then Robert jumped over to Mercury. Great guitar solo on there. Just unbelievable. John Mayall from his album The Blues Alone, came out, I think, 1968-69. Mayall played pretty much everything on here except maybe the drums. That was called Brown Sugar. Hopefully you got the message of those lyrics. Not exactly the same as the Rolling Stones. Before that, starting that set off, Sonny Boy Williamson, You Got to Help Me, from Chess Blues Classics, 1957 to 1967. You are listening to Blues Junction. I'm Rick Mitchell, sitting here feeling no pain. It's blues night, Saturday night, Portland, Oregon. All kinds of stuff going on. Don't let it bring you down. If you like what you're hearing, you can always go to kboo.fm. Find your way to the donate button and hit donate. You don't have to wait for a pledge drive. In fact, maybe if you don't wait for the pledge drive, they won't last quite as long. Let's listen to Blind Willie Johnson. Gospel preacher, great blues singer. This is Dark Was the Night. Virtually invented bottleneck slide guitar. Well, no, actually, Africans invented it, but he brought it into the blues.
2: God, I don't.

That's the title track from an album called On the Way to Be Free. Dee Alexander, the lead vocalist, along with the Chicago Soul Jazz Collective. If you can find this album, I recommend it. It was released on the Chicago Soul Jazz Collective.com label. Great musicians in Chicago, many of them laboring, as like the ones in Portland, outside of national attention. Prior to that, Elmore James, the classic, The Sky is Crying. Doesn't really get too much better than that. Eric Clapton, from the very first album by Cream, 1968, that was I Feel Free. Ginger Baker on drums, Jack Bruce bass, Eric Clapton on guitar. And started that set off with Blind Willie Johnson, God Don't Never Change. You are listening to Blues Junction. Rick Mitchell, I don't never change either, although I change every second. So hope you're enjoying the show. I'm enjoying being here. Going to be here for about another hour, whether you like it or not. We're going to do some of this. Stir It Up. Johnny Nash from Houston, Texas.

Mavis Staples from her album We'll Never Turn Back. And just in case anyone's listening who cares, we never will. This album consists of civil rights anthems reinterpreted by Mavis, produced by Ry Cooder. Before that, B.B. King, Help the Poor. It's a classic from his album Live at the Regal. Floyd Dixon, little-known West Coast blues man, used to come through Portland, Vancouver, played with Robert Cray. I think I remember hearing some incredible stories about them playing with Floyd Dixon. That was the title track from an album called Wake Up and Live. And we started that set off with Johnny Nash, Stirred Up, Bob Marley's tune. I think I read somewhere he like produced that or co-produced it. Johnny Nash was a country boy from Houston, Texas, had a rodeo arena, but he got into this reggae thing back about 1970, and that was actually the first reggae hit in the United States. You are listening to Blues Junction. Rick Mitchell with you up until 7 o'clock. We've got an evening of Afrotainment coming in at 7. This is a Bob Marley tune. Lucinda Williams, So Much Trouble in the World, joined on here by Mavis Staples. KBOO, Portland. So much trouble.

That's the Neville Brothers from their album Brothers Keeper. Came out on the A&M label back early 90s. One of their greatest accomplishments. It was Junior Parker's tune, Mystery Train. It's been done many ways. They funked it up. Before that, Junior Parker himself. A couple of tunes. Sittin' and Drinkin' and Thinkin' and Sittin' at the Bar. That's from an album called Mystery Train, put out by Sun Records. It also featured James Cotton and Pat Hare, who played the lead guitar with Junior Parker on Sittin' at the Bar. That's for everybody sitting at a bar in Portland, Oregon, where they're hip enough to be tuned in to KBOO's Blues Junction. There must be some, right? There better be. Before that, the great Ann Peebles, I'm Gonna Tear Your Playhouse Down. That's from a compilation called Soulful Divas, Bold Soul Sisters, Volume 4. Willie Mitchell production, High Rhythm Section, Memphis, Texas. And we started that set off with Lucinda Williams from her latest album, World's Gone Wrong. That was Bob Marley's tune, So Much Trouble in the World. Lucinda and her band joined by Mavis Staples. You are listening to Blues Junction with you for about another half hour or so. Rick Mitchell hanging in there. Hope you're enjoying it. It's always great to come down here. It always is. Sometimes, you know, I'm like, I could just be like hanging out in my backyard, soaking up the sun or working in the garden. But, you know, come down here, play this great music. Hopefully some of you are digging it. It just wakes me up to the miracle of life. I know I sound ridiculous, but it is ridiculous. Let's listen to this one. Nope, if I can get it. Let's see here. Well, okay, it's the Neville Brothers. Can't have too much Neville Brothers. I'll be back.

Dave Alvin from his album From an Old Guitar, Rare and Unreleased Recordings. That was a version of Variations on Earl Hooker's guitar. A lot of people don't know Dave Alvin is really a blues guy. You know, he's a kind of a hero of Americana music and alternative rock, but he came up playing the blues. Earl Hooker. Before that, Patty Griffin from her album.

as credited to Van Morrison and them, but it goes way back further than that. Maria Muldaur singing the backups on there. And before that, we started off sort of by mistake, the Neville Brothers, their version of Leonard Cohen's tune, Bird on a Wire. You've been listening to Blues Junction. Rick Mitchell with you. I'll be back on Monday. Good Lord willing, and the creek don't rise. Actually, I lived down in Houston for 30 years, and there was the guy that did the Cajun show. He would show up at 6 a.m., and that's what he would say. I'll be back next Saturday. Good Lord willing, and the creek don't rise. So, I'll be back next Saturday. If. This is Curtis Salgado, Portland Zone. Walk a Mile in My Blues. KBOO Portland, Blues Junction.

Robert Cray Band, Our Last Time, from the album I Was Warned. You've been listening to Blues Junction. Stay tuned for an evening of Afrotainment. They're going to be jamming. And if you like what you hear, go to kboo.fm/give. 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KBOO Portland.

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3: 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That's the Columbia River Gorge. If you are geographically inclined, again, in the Willamette River Valley, in Philomath, Oregon, Corvallis, Oregon, Salem, Oregon, and Eugene, Oregon, you will hear us at 104.3 FM. Everywhere in the world, even those places already mentioned, you can hear us at www.kboo.portland. There it is. Welcome, everyone, to an evening of Afrotainment, music by Black artists worldwide. I am your tour guide and leader. Yeah, leader. Oh, you don't know, do you? Okay. Well, for those who do know, just holler out to them and let them know that I am leading us on an excursion. And the point of this excursion, this venture, is to get you escape velocity. And the point and the means of escape velocity, to get you to a place where you will escape the debraining machine, well, that's to get you higher. There it is. But first, we need to take stock of the situation around us. So when we do get up into the ether, we know what answers to grab. We know what situations we are, shall we say, remedying, mediating, fixing, calming, deconstructing. Yeah, all of that. Anyway, let me dig back into the vault and bring out a piece of truth. A piece of truth that remains constant and undisputed as they give you their assessment of what's going on so you can grab the proper answers when we escape the velocity and get into the ether while listening to an evening of Afrotainment.

I was so depressed, and I went got the Bible, and I turned to the book of Revelation. And if people would just get read the Bible and read the book of Revelation, they would really turn around and straighten up.

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What's the letters? KBOO.FM. This is an evening of Afrotainment. I'm your tour guide and hostess. This is but a rest stop, okay? If you need some water or you need to breathe because I made you move a little too fast, this is a pit stop. Go ahead, take care of business. Yeah. We got more good music coming our way, however. We heard from the album Comfort Woman. That was Love Song Number 1 from Michelle Indege Ocello. On top of that was I Shot the Sheriff, Bob Marley, The Wailers, remixed with the help of Ronnie Size. That was Bob Marley Legend Remix. I suggest you check it out, especially if you like redo. And by redo, I mean R-E-D-U-X, okay? It's flavorful. It's different. If you are a purist and you don't like, you know, any peanut butter in your chocolate, then don't do it. Don't do it. But for all of those who are expansive and explore it, you know, hit it. That's all I can say. Legend Remixed is the release. Bob Marley Legend Remixed. On top of that was Butterflies from the release Icon. That was Brent Fayez. I like that. Some fresh R&B. And not just clever, but has a voice. Brett from Icon. Angola, a remix. That was Cesaria Ivora, remixed by Gintom. From the album Angola, or the release, I should say. It's not an album, it's just that single track. Give Thanks and Praise. Sly and Robbie with a little help from Little John. That was the Give Thanks and Praise release. Blacker. Yeah, that's how I said. I did not say Blacker. I said Blacker. Okay, but it is Blacker. That's the Ballistic Brothers and Eccentric Afros. And, you know, it's an interesting thing about that. Now, I came across it through listening to music by Ashley Beadle. And I learned of Ashley Beadle because I like listening to some of the Brits, and, well, a lot of the Brits, actually. And Black Science Orchestra, New Jersey Deep. And the house and techno scene that I was DJing in and listening to. But it's interesting because both Ashley Beadle, well, I think Ashley might be the only Black person in the band. Which kind of is a segue into my poking fun at the Eccentric Afros, because as far as I can dig down and find, I'm only finding the white brothers up in there in the mix. But I just find that interesting, because you find so many groups, and both from the States and from England, and I think Afrojack is Dutch. So I guess I would say not just white, but European overall, will adopt a name that comes out of the Black experience. I'm not going to even try to figure that out. You know, I could say that it's because they think it'll get more hits. I don't know. I really don't know, because I didn't ask them and can't. But I just find it interesting. But nevertheless, Ashley Beadle made sure it had the proper attitude, posture, and position. Blacker. I love that mix of a little Gil Scott Heron and Herbie Hancock, and there was something else in there which I caught, but I can't remember it right now because I'm trying to talk about the song. It'll come to me later and I'll tell you. Hey, did you hear that in there? I think it might have been some P-Funk. Yeah, that might have been what it was. Anyway, that was Blacker by the Ballistic Brothers and Eccentric Afros. The album is Volume 1.
I'm Black and I'm Proud. That was James Brown, remixed by Carl Cox. And I'm not positive, and I probably shouldn't even say this, but the mouth has already started. I think Carl Cox might be another Brit, or I might be getting him confused with somebody else. I know there's Carl Cox and Carl Craig, and both of those brothers are really pushing it in electronica and kind of house, and very much avant-garde. I gotta lay it like that. Okay. I'm Black, I'm Proud. James Brown, Carl Cox from I'm Black, I'm Proud. Captain Colonel. Just so you, in case you like it and you want to make sure you got the right track. Captain as in a military rank, but Colonel as in popcorn. Okay. Yeah, that's Flying Lotus from Big Mama. That's one of his latest releases. Love me some Flying Lotus. Flying Lotus, though, I think I might have said this when PDX Biologic and I were chatting last week on the air. I like him, but some of his stuff I can't play on the air here because it's problematic. But he's also what I would call horror shows sometimes, because some of his stuff is way too intense. And speaking of horror show, he actually has a movie out, Flying Lotus, and he performs in it. And do I want to tell you? Well, I can't remember the name of it, so I'll just say look it up. Yeah, look it up. Flying as in he's airborne, and Lotus like the flower. There you go. Listen, that was the Louis Master Mix, Urban Species, the 12-inch. Listen, just listen. Don't worry, because if there's a hell below, Curtis Mayfield said a whole bunch of folks is going to go. I ain't volunteering. I don't think you are either. Anyway, that is one of his top protest songs and hits. And that song, in many ways, was, if not banned, censored and remixed just so those diehard DJs that wanted to give him the opportunity to be played and heard on the air, you know, they would remix the song because folks were afraid of that song. They felt like, well, he's calling out all these societal ills and we ain't trying to fix nothing, you know? And so what do? You ban those who bring awareness to the problem, especially if they're inclined to help find a solution. Because, let's face it, the powers that be, they don't seem to want a solution, do they? Something to think about. That's why I added it to one of the songs that said, as I'm getting you escape velocity, I want you to know what the problem is so you can look in the ether and find the solution and bring it on back down. The top of the set and what set the scene, Ball of Confusion. However, and I gave you a play on words for this, this was the Undisputed Truth, as opposed to the more popular and well-known version by the Temptations. Yeah. But, you know, it didn't fall far. It didn't say that right. It did not fall far from the tree. All right. Even though the Temps were one of the Motown, what shall I call them? Showpieces? Yeah, sometimes I mean it with that kind of plantation, you know, attitude. Norman Whitfield was responsible for the Undisputed Truth. It was one of his forays, if you will, into psychedelia, and especially black psychedelia. So Undisputed Truth, they got a chance to take things out there into the ether that some of the more mainstream incarnations of R&B did not. But once a lot of the artists got the freedom to do their music the way they wanted to, what did they do? Well, Stevie Wonder, Marvin Gaye, just to name a few, what did they do? They took it out on the street. Yes, they did, and they did their thing. As a matter of fact, I'm writing this down because I'm going to play a track off of Where I'm Coming From by Stevie Wonder.
But first, I have a request, and I'm going to play that. And since it's after 8 o'clock, I'm going to go ahead and open up the request lines. What does that mean, Celeste? It means that if there's something you want to hear by Black Artists Worldwide, I will do my best to get it for you. And then the digits that give you entrance to my domain, B503-231-8187. And you can hit me up and say, you got this, you got that. And I'm going to do the best I can. And I suggest you have an alternative selection just in case. Yeah. What do I mean by alternative selection? Well, for example, did you know that just like there's a version of Ball of Confusion by The Temptations and The Undisputed Truth and a few others, there's one by Tina Turner. Yeah, you feel me? So that's what I mean by alternative. Yeah. So again, the phone number is 503-231-8187. And before I launch off into Stevie Wonder, I have a request to play. And I'm going to send this out to my home girl. Oh, goodness. I'm adding some people who didn't request it. Well, let me just get this done. Okay. Dev Smith, longtime listener. I happen to see your name written down in one of my music logs. And to Francine, who requested the song Here on an Evening of Afrotainment. I don't have to tell you who this is, you know. Oh, you brand new to the show? Well, welcome and thank you. And this is Sade.

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KBOO Portland on 90.7 FM. Here in Portland and up and down the Willamette River Gorge and Valley. Well, I guess technically it's a valley, isn't it? Not a gorged out strait of water. So that would be the Willamette River Valley. That's at 104.3 FM. And the Columbia River, show enough, is a gorge. That would be 91.9 FM. Everywhere in the world. KBOO.FM. Are you listening? Are you listening? Well, thank you for listening. Yeah. So as I got page four in the background, Julian and Hall, Stephen Julian and Kyle Hall.

I'm bad, but I had to get my little chuckle out so I can do this right. This is Rebe Jackson, and you know, she was one of the not often heard from Jacksons, but the track Centipede, you know, okay, I liked it, okay, because it was a good dance track. I was DJing clubs then, and I was doing both alternative and dance music, and it was like a track that you could hook up to a lot of different things, whether you were doing some Talking Heads or some Anita Bell. I keep doing her, like, I'm sorry, Anita Ward singing Ring My Bell. There we go, let's do it right. Or I don't know who else was up, Simple Minds or U2. You know, you was just doing it, you just mixing it all up, and Rebe was definitely a floor filler. Anyway, that is a request by Clayton to Wyatt. On top of that, Centipede was Super William. That was Noel Pointer from his, I think this was his debut, Hold On. I'm putting that out in the ether for my brother Roy. He introduced me to it. And it's in the ether for you, Roy. Okay. Love you, miss you. On top of that, well, I'll Be Loving You Always from the Definitive Collection. And that is requested by Joan. Thank you, Joan and Clayton, for listening. Appreciate it. And dialing the number. Keep me on my toes. I was able to get that in real quick, Clayton, because I could not find Savoir Fair, who is a violinist that I had passed through my head, you know, courtesy of ADD pinging. I got to find him because he has a jazz track that is just, it's fire, and it's off of his Running Out of Time album, and I ran out of time and I couldn't find it, but I will play something from it because it seems like nobody wants to play the track that I remember. Anyway, getting back to the playlist, lest I drag us all into ADD land. On top of I'll Be Loving You Always, Do Yourself a Favor, and that was Stevie Wonder. And in some ways, you might want to call this a debut album from him. And I say that because it was when he first had control of what he wanted to play. And he was one of the first artists, if not the first artist, to put out a concept album where the songs were all kind of related to a central theme. Okay, and the name of the album is Where I'm Coming From. I recommend you look it up. If you've got it, listen to it. And if you don't, go to your favorite streaming platform and check it out. It's not only nostalgic, it's also forward thinking. And it's kind of frightening because, as I said at the beginning, you know, those people who were in charge of helping us implement solutions are loath to do so. So it's up to us to shake it up and make it happen. Yeah. Anyway, Stevie Wonder, Where I'm Coming From. On top of that is the top of the set, Love Is Stronger Than Pride. And yeah, it was kind of an editorial comment, but at the same time, it was requested music. And I'm trying to remember, it wasn't Francis. Was it Francine? I'm sorry, dear. I have forgotten your name. I can claim, you know, some kind of infirmity, but I don't think that's fair to everybody. Anyway, I still got more music coming your way. It is 4 minutes until 9 p.m. I hold sway until 10. And with this being the first weekend, I'm thinking, is this going to be Parsing Sound? I think this is Parsing Sound, first Saturday, yes. So stay tuned. I will call Parsing Sound some revolutionary music because they're shaking us up and keeping us from getting into the okie doke. There you go. Alrighty, so where are we going from here? I don't know. Where do you want to go? Well, I'm going to go back to my Spring Forward file and find something.

something really entertaining. But in the meantime, let's see. Oh, I hear something that we haven't heard from these folks in a while. So I'm going to play a little. This is from the album New Age. This is Easy Easy by Sekulu Bandali here on An Evening of Afrotainment. The track is Easy Easy from the release New Age.

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1: You're listening to your Community Connection, KBOO, Portland. There we go. Oh, I ain't got no backup music. What am I thinking? Where my backup music? Where'd it go? I thought I had something. Why didn't y'all tell me I didn't have anything? I need something. Here we go. Let's see. Oh, yeah. Now, y'all can't sing now. This got to be the instrumental. I hope it's the instrumental. Okay. You are listening to your Community Connection. Yes, I already said that. It bears repeating. You know it do. It do. Anyway, this is an evening of Afrotainment. I'm about to wrap it up here and turn it loose to Parsing Sound. It has been wonderful to take you on this escape from velocity. Yeah. And if you've never heard me say that before, this is what it means. Anything that seeks to become stellar, we'll say, needs to escape the velocity of the body upon which it is standing. And that gravity be first. You know it do. Oh, you didn't know that? When's the last time you jumped off a building and floated? You feel me now? Anyway, the point being, I want you to be able to feel free and think and be unencumbered with seeking your personal greatness and also contributing to the welfare and health of the planet. You know that too. Oh, shucks, it's got to be done. But I love having company with me while I'm doing it, and that's what it's all about. That's what it's all about. So right now you are listening to the instrumental version of Harvest for the World. Yeah, I just happened upon that. That was one of those ADT things. Well, okay, but it's also in my file that says There Are No Words, my backup music. But anyway, the point being, it's Harvest for the World. You know, something nice and healthy for all of us. Yes, I did say healthy. Don't correct my English. Isley Brothers from the release entitled Harvest for the World. On top of that, you heard Rubber Band of Life. That was Miles Davis with help from Lettucey off of the Rubber Band album. On top of that was Drummer Song, and that was from Live at Detroit Jazz Festival. I kept up on that because I was looking for some Esperanza Spalding. And then when I saw the lineup and I saw Wayne Shorter and I saw Terry Lynn, Carrington, you know, and a little, even though Leo Genovese is not as well known for me, I thought, well, heck, I can't go wrong. And I was right. Drummer Song was that, wasn't it? Martita. Okay, so I found out why I couldn't find my homeboy. So Savoir Faire re-released this album for some reason. It had been initially released under Running Out of Time. And Savoir Faire, a.k.a. Samuel Williams, had re-released it called Ran Out of Time. Who knows? Maybe that was a commentary upon, you know, what his situation had been with the record. Who knows? Who knows? But the point is, I found it. And you were able to hear that really fantastic fusion of jazz. And it wasn't exactly hip-hop, but I call it fusion stylings. Yeah. So if you want to find it, you may find the release under Running Out of Time, or you might find it under Ran Out of Time. Either one, it is released by Savoir Faire, a.k.a. Samuel Williams, fantastic violinist out of Chicago area. And check it out. And he's got new stuff since then, but that's just the one that I play, okay? On top of that, Maritha, or Little Martha, was One Inch Angels. And that's from the release Running Out of Time. I couldn't find it on the album Run Out of Time. You know, like I said, who knows? Maybe it was some kind of licensing issues or who had the rights to his good music. On top of One Inch Angels was Steady Action, Nona Hendrix from Nona. And the top of that set was Easy Easy by Sekhlalu Bandele from New Age Music. Yeah. So, it is 9:36. I got a few songs lined up. I'm going to send you out of here from Parsing Sound, probably dancing. But right now, we're going to check the rest of this particular track. It is called Third Plane from the release Third Plane. And this is Ron Carter with a little help from Herbie Hancock. Who's that? Anybody know who Herbie Hancock is? Alrighty, enjoy.

0: So if you're thinking red, you're thinking red, you won't be blue.
1: You won't be blue. There it is. Okay, I gotta turn girlfriend down. I'm gonna let her play again so she can be my ooh-ooh girl. This is, I gotta go in reverse order. Okay. I guess I can do it like this. This is Good Energy, which is why I let it play again. This is Sarah, the instrumentalist. And Good Energy is from her release, Afro Phi. On top of that was Sylvester with Thinking Right from Too Hot to Sleep. And then we heard Good Energy. Oh, deja vu? No, just redo. And then Look How Pretty Today Is. Both of those are from Sarah the Instrumentalist. Love her. Just some easy instrumental lo-fi, kind of techno, kind of etherical. Why did I say it like that? I was trying to make two words come together. Whimsical and ethereal. There we go. Etherical. I had to think for a moment. Anyway.

Connection, KBOO. This is all about you. We do this. This is not a paying gig. This is all a labor of love. And we do it because we care about a community. Whether we are producing music shows or public affairs, whether we are reading or producing or going and tracking down the news or bringing on health programming, gardening programming, programming about labor issues, about human rights issues, about children's issues, trying to educate and inform you about what's going on politically. All of this is for you and quite often by you, because we are your neighbors, we are your friends, we are your family. That's right. So support us, please. You don't have to wait for a drive to come around to do it. All you have to do is go to our website, KBOO.FM. There is a beautiful red and yellow button that you can click on. This is donate or give. Do that. Or you can text the digits. What are they? 4321 to KBOO.FM. Okay, I think I said that backwards. Okay, you can text the letters KBOO to the digits 4321. I think I got it right. And again, give. Or if you want to be old school about it, there is nothing wrong with that. You can write a check, make it out to KBOO Foundation or KBOO or KBOOFM, whichever. It'll still count. It will still count. And then all you have to do is put in the amount. How much to give, Celeste? I suggest people start with an hour of their pay, hourly wage. Give an hour's worth, and if you can give that every month, and if you can expand upon that, please do so. We need it, and we use it well. Did you know KBOO has won awards, not only for its programming, but if you have voted for us in the Willie Week Best Of, you know we were Best Of radio station in Portland. You could do that again. All right. So this is all about you, and I'm getting ready to turn it loose now, and I will hear you next week on your Community Connection, KBOO Portland. Stay tuned for Parsing Sound.

0: This is Granny D. I'm talking from KBOO, Portland. I come from Dublin, New Hampshire, and I go across the country working for public funding at the state level. And I often hear about KBOO on my email. It is often mentioned as one of the most progressive and daring stations that we have in this country. They are not afraid to tell you the truth. 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
1: Boots Riley is back. 8 years after Sorry to Bother You, the rapper-turned-filmmaker returns with I Love Boosters, starring Kiki Palmer, Naomi Aki, Taylor Page, and Demi Moore. The film premiered at South by Southwest and hits theatres May 22nd. Critics are calling it his sharpest work yet, a film that uses surrealism and humour to interrogate capitalism, worker exploitation, and who really gets to call themselves an artist. Super listeners, when art challenges power, whether it's through film, music, fashion, or any medium, do you believe it actually changes anything? Or is it just preaching to the choir?

trust someone, you've got to trust them as well.

I love. Pick me up, now I'm at my lowest. Used to hardly could spell, now I'm hell with the poets. That was all you're doing. Was filthy, you built me when I was all ruined. How you soaked me with compliments really helped out. Boasted all confidence in my self-doubt. Was dying for my thirst, you was clearly a well. It eventually made me empty, I was merely a shell. None observed, it was on the verge of cracking. Till you said I had a gift, when you heard me rapping. With your warm responses, I was taken aback. Former partners had me feeling like what I was making was whack. Didn't offend me, saw something in me, I was blind to. Who knew to finish finding me, I had to find you. To close the thought, support was life-saving. My death is minor, cause you got me living life major. I stay forever, you make me better. I love. Since birth, when hurt or sick, only person I seek. Could write a play about strength, on how you work in the week. Wanted to give you the world, I saw you here struggling. All praise to the Father, I had you here mothering. Sorry for the times I was belling in my teens. But you know I had a felon in my genes. Was bad man in bad lands, chasing desire. From viewing what you went through, I learned grace under fire. You saying you're proud of me, the sweetest words ever. Pure soul, I know, moms, you deserve better. Whatever ailments you nurse me, back to health. Defend me even when the enemies infect myself. Show me love when all I seen was hate. Said I was special to impress you, wanted to be seen as great. It's my kiss to thank you for the unconditional. And though I may not see you as much, I'm always missing you. Sacrifice was a fact of life. I love. Held me down when I needed it most. Whether shoulder to cry on or I needed to toast. And would never let me go it alone. Everybody called it the slum, but we know it is home. From where we from, we supposed to be dug. We both shared a different dream, we was closer than blood. Learned from you how to pour my heart in this song. Way ahead of your time, it was just hard to get on. Ain't gonna lie, just wanted to buy houses for the fam. Move them out the hood, give them thousands and some land.

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1: The family of Tupac Shakur just filed a new wrongful death lawsuit 30 years later. New evidence from grand jury transcripts and a recent documentary are pointing to a bigger conspiracy behind the 1996 shooting. Trial is set for this August. The family says there are people who still haven't been held accountable. Super listeners, all eyes are on this case. After 30 years, do you think we'll ever get the full truth?

I've been sliding through your hoes. Yeah, presidential rollies, I took big risks. We split the profit with the people, we be all it. Top 10, 9, 10, we all in. Yeah. Uh-huh. Yeah. Better climb out of that hole before you f*** up your blessings. Before you realize that it's over with and start to get desperate. Keep your mind, body on pressure, give your time when it's needed. Know a man gon' be a man if he don't work, he ain't needin'. How he made it up by the figures like he must a new magic. Lost a homeboy to the drugs, man, I ain't trying to go backwards. When I realize that it's my hurt and think, was it worth it? Man, I gotta shake this, wake up, move with a purpose. Been in prison in my own house, I don't know if they notice. I done broke down so many times, next time I'm gon' catch me. I done helped out so many people, they took me for granted. I done lost out so much trying to live to your standards. I done made problems my problems, now I barely can breathe. The little boy father about nothing, so I roll up my sleeve. I was always good at everything, especially my dreams. But lately I ain't really been myself, ain't strong as I seem. I've been hustling day in, day out, belong to the streets. But sometimes you gotta be a deadbeat when the kids gotta eat. But sh-

on God. It's like, blue slides, I've been sliding through your hoe. Presidential rollies, I took big risks. We split the profit with the people, we be all in. Top 10, not 10, we all in. Blue slides, I've been sliding through your hoe. Yeah. Kicking all that gangsta, didn't check then. Heavy in these streets, to me it weighed in. Got me a little money, now we best friends. If Kamala free the homies, we be all lit. Really tried to strike me out, the reason why I don't miss. You hate me then, but love me now. Say a piece, I hold it down. The shady on these holy grounds. The devil on the TV, gotta act like it ain't creepy. You see what I see? You really cancel. I ain't with it now. We were screaming mental health, and now we wanna kill them all. Lord, please forgive me for the day I finally fall apart. Come to you with open arms, heard you good at healing hearts. Some things you can't explain, dealing with that early pain. They don't want you up, our own people vote us. I don't see what I respect, your hoe is all regrets. Better day, I started fresh. Blue slides, I'm on their neck. Blue slides, I've been sliding through their hoes. Presidential rollies, I took big risks. We split the profit with the people, we be all in. Top 10, not 10, but we all in. Come on. Yeah. Blue slides, I've been sliding through their hoes.

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Taurus, 2026 brings a once in 50 year opportunity to get serious about your healing. Whether the stuff you're dealing with is physical, mental, or emotional, you have the support this year to face it.

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1: Hello. Well, good evening, ladies and gentlemen. What we'd like to do right here, well, first of all, let me let you know who I am. Well, I go by the name of Andre 3000, right? And we're here from a little place called, like, Stankonia, Georgia, right? You know, right now, everybody wants to be from space and, like, wants to be from the country and everything like that. You know, like, really, like, the South is, like, cool to be from the South right about now.

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Hey everybody, Crackety Jones here. Welcome to your Sunday morning here on KBOO Community Radio. Back to the Egg, now in session until 3 a.m. Got all kinds of stuff in store for you. Too much to list, but keep it locked here, 90.7 FM. And if you got a request, I'll let you know how to make that in just a few minutes.

Set one of Back to the Egg is now complete. Hope you enjoyed it. Thanks for everybody that is tuning in deliberately to this show. If you have a request, the number here in the air room of us, my name is Crackety Jones. This is my program. I'll be here until 3 a.m. playing you a lot of stuff like this. Stuff that sounds good at night. Stuff that is good in the background of your return home from the clubs, or from playing board games at the local cafe with your friends. I'm going to do my very best to keep it engaging, to keep you up and awake, but in case you're about to fall asleep, let me give you a few items of business. Item number A, there is a Twitter account, Back to the Egg with an extra E. Item B, I've got some special shows coming up on the horizon in 2 weeks. That's 3 hours of that. Calling it Spooky Electric 2. And next month, looking ahead into May, the first Saturday in May, that is all. Actually, one more thing. Item number C. You can catch this show whenever you want. You don't necessarily have to be up now. I don't want you to leave necessarily. But if you do miss any portion of this program, you want to go back, see what you missed, check out Back to the Egg on KBOO, and you can subscribe using the RSS feed there to the program, meaning that whenever there's new episodes, you can have them automatically delivered to your computing or listening device. Announcements over. Back announcing will now begin. You heard Kraftwerk, The Robots, that's from 1978. Shabazz Palaces before that, new music from them. The Neurochem Mixalog, they're coming to town in August, playing a show at the Doug Fir Friday, August 10th. Tickets on sale now. Before that, Decemberists, new music from them. The track's called Severed, the album's called I'll Be Your Girl. Waitresses before that with The Comb, and we began with music from one of Kristen Hirsch's many bands and side projects. That's 50 Foot Wave Diving. That's what I started out tonight's show with. Here's Modern English, just for you, courtesy of me and KBOO and Back to the Egg.

That's brand new music from Django Django, a remix taken from this year's album. I wish I could remember the name of it, but I do remember the name of the track, Surface to Air. That was the Body in the Thames Rise Up mix. Before that,

and invest it, and I'll be, and I'll wear the spear throws that firm enough in the snap of a survivor's back lady rump. Shout out to Ross in Canada who's listening. And coming up in the next hour of the program, yeah, we'll make a guest. And also the Phantom 45. I cannot let you down and not bring in a Phantom 45. We got that. That's coming up next hour here on Back to the Egg. Here's brand new music from local band Bridal Veil. They just dropped their new single this week. I'm playing it now. The song's called You're in Trouble Now. It's 12:53.

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1: KBOO Community Radio is proud to co-sponsor the Peer Bless Nikki with There Is It. Is four screenings over 3 days featuring the films The Reluctant Radical, Beyond the Big Fish, and more. Again, Snabby eating here in a day more last year. My fed I do be at no happy making shame from another opening. There will be nice see thrown who is in open now. We don't ready to will have that. Nick has seen up to the saying up to the famous in the share. But let's Nicky wait. There's all the stuff. My foot eating a little bit set.
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0: to the Egg here for you every first and third Saturday into Sunday morning. Playing you 30 plus years of DIY rock, pop, and beats. Especially fractured pop and stuff with the word core at the end of it. We got a phone call. Hey, caller, you're on the air with KBOO.
1: Hi, I just wanted to say I think the programming that you're playing is really nice. It's like I'm up late working, and it's just really nice to hear you. And the weather's terrible, and it's very comforting. So just wanted to say thank you.
0: Who's this? Who am I speaking with?
1: Oh, my name is Don.
0: Don, I really appreciate the call. Thanks for taking the time out to call, and thanks for listening, for sure.
1: Oh, you're very welcome. Thank you.
0: New music from Breeders is what you just heard. It was first let me back up and say it's a Devo cover, Gates of Steel, released last fall on a 7-inch single, re-released on the brand new Breeders album All Nerve, if you can track down the Japanese issue. It's a bonus track on the Japanese issue. More new music before that from LA punk band Patsy, For the Sake of the Song. And then a few old tracks. Electric Callus, Kill Me Two Times. That's from a punk compilation from France. Circle Jerks, Question Authority from 1982. Mad Tea Party from Japan, from a 7-inch single. Hide and Seek, that's from 1980. And then from 2006, Starlight Mints. Mints, M-I-N-T-S, not M-I-N-C-E, with Eyes of the Night. Eyes of the Night is what I began hour two with. Here's local music from Sunbathe.

I had the opportunity to see that band sunbathe several times at this year's Tree Fort Music Festival in Boise. It took place at the end of March. I have that record. It's quite good. It's Sunbathe. It's just eponymously titled, and the name of the track is... Where is it? With a Little Help. That's the name of that track. I came back on here because I realized I forgot to... Again, their new record's called All Nerve. It is great. May not live quite up to the high standard of Pod and Last Splash, but it's still a noteworthy release in their back in their catalog. Let me read you about this band. So the band is Yamantaka. They're categorized as experimental music and performance art, fusing noise, metal, pop, and folk. And here's a little deeper description. There's a whole world contained within Yamantaka / Sonic Titan. They're a no-wave prog collective, a black and white, and sometimes red, theater company, an operatic psych cult, and the speculative prophets of humanity's impending doom. Here's Bunny Lee.

Always tune in to KBOO so that you may take advantage of the many ticket giveaways that happen here on the show and here at the station. My particular show is not one that has a lot of, that typically gives away a lot of tickets, but you never know. Every once in a while, I come in and there's a note waiting for me that tells me to give away a pair of tickets. So, and I'm always happy to do that. Bunny Lee and the Aggravators is what you just heard. Shaolin Temple dub from 1979's super disco dub style record. And now, guess what it's time for? Phantom 45. I've been having a good time, and if you tune in regularly, you know this. I've been having a good time shopping around for 45s while I wait for you and your band to send me your 45. I know during this springtime, this time of renewal and growth, that a lot of bands are releasing music, and I'm pretty sure that some of those have to be 7-inch singles. I will give you info on where to mail in your 7-inch single for airplay, not only on this show, on this segment, Phantom 45, but also just on KBOO in general. After I play your band's single, I will put it in the KBOO library for other DJs to take advantage of. All right, this week's Phantom 45 is local, and it's from local label Johnny Cat Records. It's a split 7-inch, one of my favorites. More bands for the price. And this particular 7-inch is called Portland Mutant Party. I'm going to press play on this, and we'll talk about it later. You're listening to Back to the Egg, Phantom 45.

0: I love when I start this thing on the wrong speed. 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

This has been your Phantom 45 segment for April. Portland Mutant Party 4. 7-inch single on Johnny Cat Records. On side A, you heard Fireballs of Freedom with Tased and Confused, Red Shadows with Cryo, and side B, Piss Test, that was my favorite, with Hunger, and Sex Crime, the song called Lies. This came out in 2014. It's red vinyl. It's sold out, but I know for a fact that you can get them here in town because it's a local 7-inch. All four of those bands, local bands. What is Phantom 45? It is me. It is simply me playing your band's 45 RPM single. You can submit your 45, your band's 45, at Phantom 45, care of, back to the egg, care of KBOO Community Radio, 20 Southeast 8th Avenue, Portland, Oregon, 97214.

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V-C-I-I-M-E-T.

Back to the Egg we go at 8:50 in the morning. That's brand new music from Of Montreal. The album is called White Is Relic / Israelis Mood, and the name of that track was Paranoiac Intervals Body Dysmorphia. I wish they would release, Of Montreal, if you would release a radio edit of that, you could get it played on daytime radio. As it stands right now, only can only play that overnight because of the many F-bombs located inside of that song. Robert Fripp from 1979 before that with Disengage, and from Japan before that, 7-inch single Normal Brain. The release is called Lady Maid. That track is called You Are Busy, I Am Easy. 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You can always catch us on the internet, kboo.fm. Don't forget to go there and look up Back to the Egg. You will find the archives. So if you're unable to get the podcast going with the RSS feeds, you can always go to the Back to the Egg archive located inside of the KBOO website archives. Man, I don't know where to go next. Let's go here. Let's go back to the 80s for a little bit of slow post-punk. And then I have something I'm super excited to play, which hopefully I can get to in this hour. Be on the lookout this hour for some long-form tracks, a little more experimental, a little more ambient, a little more messed up. Here's Thomas Lear with Private Plane. Stay tuned at 3 a.m. Higher Reasoning Reggae Time with Ross Danny.

cry. Who's my boy? When I have something to say, why do I lose my voice? When I have something to say, why do I lose my voice?

I was in a Dutch karaoke bar. Trying to sing a song in Korea. And I was just getting the hang of things when the software crashed. And the video background of sand dunes got all glitchy from the bad connection by the Indonesian version of Netflix. And for no reason at all, it would all come back up again.

The advantage here on Back to the Egg, Marble Madness, and Metal Gear / Jungle. That is from the 90s. It's on Kill Rock Stars. Before that, brand new music from The Caretaker. Stage 4 of a 6-album project was just released this week. Played a track, or an excerpt from a track called Stage 4 Post-Awareness Confusions. Before that, new music from Laurie Anderson and the Kronos Quartet. I played 3 or 4 tracks the week that album was released. I think I played the first 20 minutes or so of the album. This stuff that I played is from my favorite stuff, and it's from the taken from the middle of the album. The electricity goes out and we have to move to a hotel. We learn to speak yet another language and Dawn of the World from the album Landfall. US Girls before that, Why Do I Lose My Voice When I Have Something to Say. That's going out to me because I find my voice is pretty thrashed at this hour, 2:26 in the morning. Began with Thomas Lear, Private Plane. That's from the 80s. Here is Tindersticks, just for you as you're winding down your night.

Back to the Egg with new music from Grouper. She's got a record about to come out in a couple weeks called Grid of Points. It sounds really similar in tone to her previous album, Ruins. Before that, David Bowie's last song from his last album, Black Star, title track. And Tindersticks with Follow Me. And that's going to conclude this week's broadcast of Back to the Egg. Sour the innocent grudge. Suck me. Scarf every film. Throw out your. Who ain't ask people. Well, shop snurfy. Oh, ski wishing. And stay tuned at 3 a.m. for Higher Reasoning Reggae Time with Ross Danny. I'm leaving you with new music from John B. McLemore and Tor Lundvall. This is called John B.'s Dark Spring. See you in 2 weeks for more Back to the Egg.

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Want to send a special shout out to all the sisters and brothers locked down in the prisons and the penitentiaries around the area that are checking for this signal. Bless up yourselves and hope you feel the vibes, because we're here for you and you and you primarily. And you know, the message is in the music, right? So I don't do a whole lot of talking, I just share the music. And you do with it what you will. And I'll come in towards the end of each hour, about the 45-minute mark, to fill us all in on the playlist. And then you can follow the playlist yourself at kboo.fm. Right side of the homepage there, you scroll down to that box that says Recent Playlists. And right in there you find Higher Reasoning Reggae.

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1: Well, got to jump in here and fill us all in on the playlist. You're listening to Higher Reasoning Reggae Time. I'm your host, Ross Danny. 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And I give thanks for that. And pulling up the playlist here, we started out this hour with Freedom Sounds and Naptali with These Are the Days, a single on Mauro Quino Estudio. 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Manati Hi-Fi out of Italy alongside Dr. Ringding from Germany and Victor Rice with It Dread, a single on Music Kissed, a division of Paper Cup Records. King Kong and Little Lion Sound with Revolutionist, a single on Evidence Music. And Idi Singer, IDDI, with Where's the Love, a single on Idi Singer. Jabami with Justice featuring Asha D, that's a single on Humbleness Production. And Ja Vezel with Freedom, subtitled Roots, a single on Ja Vezel. And then the brand new tune from Clinton Fearon, alongside the New Caledonian Little Rock Sound and the Frenchman Manjul with To Remember, a single on Little Rock Sound. I'm telling you, Clinton always puts out some crucial conscious music. And then we have Hekema with from his EP, Dub Them Bad EP on Rhythm Master Records. We had songs like Show Me Your Ways featuring Luca Dread, and One Day featuring Diletta, and Old Style Come Again featuring Sister Jane. And we got three tracks lined up to take us out of the hour. We've got President Brown, Do What You Can, a single on Yard Styley Records. Inti Avar Waltz with When This A Go End, a single on Uteman Records. And then Simma and Daddy Cookies with Slow Down, original mix, a single on Super Chip. And I'll catch up to you in the next hour. It looks like I just might have to add something at the end to fill out the extra minute or two that I have. But we're going to get going right here now with President Brown and Lujan Reggae with Do What You Can from Yard Styley Records. Bless up yourselves.

Yo, brother. 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
1: 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We had three tracks, Every Ghetto Youth is a Star, Please Don't Come to Mars, and A Believer. Next up was Kid Asai, although the way it was labeled looked kind of weird. I didn't know who that was. Name of the tune is Reggae featuring Jazzy Jakes, a single on Jobless Production. And then we had Masagana with a tune called Unite Again featuring Israel Voice, a single on La Cueva de los Leones. Ja Defender and House of Rhythm up next to start a 420 set with a tune called Observe. This is on House of Rhythm and Ja Defender. In a Vision out of Hawaii with Safe Space, a single on Reggae Lives. And Itana from her recent 420 album, The Ganja Collection, on Free Mind Music Records. We had a tune called Mount Zion featuring Cold Fever. Then we bounce into a brand new album that came out a couple weeks ago from Protege, The Art of Acceptance on Ineffable Records and Indignation Collective. We had Sword and Shield, followed by 1,000 Lashes featuring Stephen Marley, and At We Feet featuring Damien Jr. Gong Marley. Perfect Gitamani was up next with a single, Tongue, on Gitamani Records. And we've got three tracks lined up to take us out of the hour. We've got Debbie Defire with Rude Boy, a single on Debbie on Defire Music. Aisha with Coming Over, a single on Aisha Music and Yard Style Entertainment. And Supermana and Twan T with Sun is Shining, a single on Baco Records. Yeah, so just keep it locked right here. Got a lot more to share with you in the next hour, and I'll be there. Here comes Debbie Defire and Rude Boy. Bless up, y'all.
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1: This is just our story, ancient story, with Queen of Sheba. She goes to visit Solomon. King Solomon. She met one son. She returned back to her country. 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

0: KBOO, Portland, 90.7 FM. You don't know.
1: Yeah, well, that's about the end of the show. I got to turn the controls over to JJ now and get on with my day, but I guess I got to tell you what's going on here. We started out with a Frenchman, the Italian Piero Dredd, with his latest album, Another Step, on Groove It Records. We had Be Wise, Good For Me, featuring Alberosi, and Life Is So Precious, featuring Anthony B. Then out of Indonesia, we had Yellow Sky Sound System with Heavyweight Rhythm, the vocal version, featuring Istantos, a single on Langit Kuning Records. And then we had the dub version, or the rhythm version of the Heavyweight Rhythm following that. And then we bounced into the new album from Deli Ranks, dropped a couple weeks ago, Better Than Before, from House of Stars Records and Pure Music Productions. Deli Ranks gave us Better Than Before, the title track, Living Better, and Superstar Life. After that was Kingsland Eitz and Carbon with a K, with his latest single, Firm Right Now, a single on Kingsland Records. Then we had from Hopi Land, Casper Lomadawa and Elijah Sounds with Roots and Culture Come Again, brand new single from this past Friday on Third Mesa Music and Elijah Sound. And let's see, then we had Chris Malachi with Never Leave I, a single from Chopline Records. And Legal Voltage up next, VOTG, and DJ Michael Miles with Protector, a single on Metis Productions. And then we had Green System again with Blessing, a single on Green System and Evidence Music. And then you just heard Jacoustics with Never Walk Alone, a single on One World Records and Turban Records. And we got three tracks lined up to take us out of the hour, or out of the show and into Gospel and Now. Let's see, we got Jazz Elise with Move Mountain, a single from Romike Entertainment and Slida the Wizard Music. G. Cole with There Goes That Man, a tribute to Ernie Smith, who just passed away recently, a single on Homegrown with G. Cole Publishing. And then we got Taddy P. Longs with a tune called Basemento. It's an instrumental single on Bass In Your Face Records, and that about sums it up. And I'll be back in a week with Higher Reasoning Reggae Time every Sunday morning at 3 a.m. And this coming Wednesday morning, I'll be following Ital Vibes with more reggae. Ital Vibes is on from 12 midnight Tuesday to 3 a.m. Wednesday. And if you're interested in what's going on in the world of reggae music in the local area, you always want to check pdxreggae.com. It's got all the information about shows, different radio programs and stations, festivals in the region, and so on. So, until we meet again, love your neighbor. It's the golden rule. Keeps us all together. We work better together than apart. So, love your neighbor. Here's Jazz Elise with Move Mountain. And bless up, y'all.

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1: When I went to my first recording, they asked me, you know, what is my name? I said, Glenroy Smith. I said, no, man, that won't look terrible on the album cover.

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3: Dear Heavenly Father, God, we thank you right now and we lift you up, Lord. We understand that there are pains and trials in this lifetime, God. We understand that on this side, Lord, there's going to be things we go through that we don't understand. But right now, God, I just want to thank you and praise you and lift you up, Lord, for making a way for us to get to the other side. And that's through your Son, Jesus Christ. Thank you. Amen.

I like that. That's the old school there. Good morning to you. They're just singing about my God, our God. Go a long way back. You know, I can start remembering around when I was about 2 or 3, 4 or 5, but before that, it was out of my parents' hands. Good morning to you. You are now tuned to the Gospel and More program. You made it again. Through the grace of who? Come on, y'all. Wake up. By the grace of who? That's right. By the grace of our God. Man, I just had a... This week had a good week this week. Had a good mental week. Good mental week. We might talk about that later on. But I hope things are well with you. Hope things are well for you and your family. But before we get into some music, I just want to let you know what this program is all about. This program is about Jesus and relationships and some good music. 503-231-8187. I just love doing this. It's all about us and who we're representing.

back. I'm back. You know, I've been doing this show. It's been past 10 years now, and I'm just so honored that God would trust me to do His will. I can tell you about myself. I'm a good guy. I'm keep it real. And I messed up, did great, just like you. Things went good, things went bad. But I'm just so honored that He would let me come here. Out of all the people in the world, He could have put behind this mic. He just put old Junebug back here. I just want to say thank you, Lord. Learned so much. But with this program, what I try to do is, because when I first started, it was the same thing. Then it kind of dawned on me, same music, same. And so what I'm doing now, is changing it up. It was about a month or so ago. I play a lot of gospel blues. And I never heard of that before, gospel blues. And I'm saying, first time I ever heard of gospel blues. And when that was over, I said, I like that. But anyway, I got a gospel blues song coming up right now. And I'm going to dedicate it to all the politicians out there who want to change things. Things have been established, but you want to just, well, I'm not going to be quiet. Song entitled, You Can't Erase the Blues.

I read them when I first heard that. I really enjoyed it, and kind of perked me up a little bit, because sometimes I can get in things inside and I just hold it, but it kind of made me laugh and almost made me cry, and I'm saying, whoa. But then I thought about God, and I said, man, and with God, how he works, keep it real short, you gotta go through something. Sometimes it goes back, you can go back years and years in the history books, and what happens with some people just want to just erase all this and change it, but you can't erase the blues. You can't erase the blues. But again, you gotta go through something. I just want to say hello to my good friend, Brother Alex. I don't know the details about what his issue was, but he's just talked to his dad, Brother Craig, and he's, from what I understand, he's doing good, doing better. But Brother Alex, love you, man. Keep your head up. Keep in mind, we all going to go through something. That's how we learn.

0: I'm back. One of my close friends, brother Craig and good man. When you get older, I can see it, but I can't say it. Craig and Pam. And anyway, we'll get back to that. But I just wanted to let you know that when I was speaking about him, I didn't recognize the head of the household, Sister Pam. Hope things are well with you, my sister. You just keep on. Got Mother's Day. I got a special treat for all the mothers next week. All you got to do is show up and collect your, well, collect a prayer. I know you thought it was going to be some money, but, you know, who knows? Who knows? A lot can happen then. Oh, man, we got to continue with this good music.
1: See, this ain't about left or right. It's about the folks who built this land with callous hands and big hearts.
0: Should let you know there's no kings around here.
1: We don't need no throne.
0: King Jesus. That's what I'm talking about.
1: Because the power's in we the people. And we still wear it proud.

Ain't no kings around here. You might have some on the WWE wrestling. But they know they just pretend. No, I heard. Let me take that back. And people be going at it. It is now 6:32. And we made it another day. Sometime, you hear things abroad. What do they call that? Across the pond. I think that's Europe. Hear things in your own community, things that's going up, what's going on with our country and what making it happen. We just have to just go through something. But in whose name? God's name, Jesus' name. Let's just go ahead and work together. You know what I try to do? I deliver food sometimes, and I'm always leaving something in the front seat with me. Run across a lot of people. That are hungry. Yes, hey man, come on, get this here. What I got? And they just appreciate it so much. Thank you, sir. I really appreciate it. I'm saying to myself, no problem, my man. No problem.

That's one thing about our God. He is the most forgivingest person that I've ever been associated with. Sometimes I ask God, I tell God, one time I just asked him, why you... I was speechless. I said, why you keep forgiving me? During that time, I was a little youngin', a little knucklehead. But by the grace of who? That's right. By the grace of God. I love you, Jesus. Oh, my goodness. I worship and adore. Well, folks, I feel a prayer coming on. Gracious Father, we want to just thank you for just who you are. I just want to thank you for your kindness, your forgiveness. I'm speechless. Who you are. Once we start trying to figure out just who you are, it doesn't, just like the stars, you think you're there and there's more and more and more of you. Lord, I pray for all my thanks, gospel and more listeners, to where we can just continue to pray together, laugh together, cry together. Thank you for that, God.

0: Ooh, felt that one, folks.
1: In 1 Corinthians 13th chapter, it says that the greatest gift is love. And this is what it says. Though I speak with the tongues of men and of angels, but have not love, I have become as sounding brass or a clanging cymbal. And though I have the gift of prophecy and understand all mysteries and all knowledge, and though I have all faith so that I could remove mountains, but have not love, I am nothing. And though I bestow all my goods to feed the poor, and though I give my body to be burned, but have not love, it profits me nothing. Love suffers long and is kind. Love does not envy. Love does not parade itself, is not puffed up, does not behave rudely, does not seek its own, is not provoked, thinks no evil, does not rejoice in iniquity, but rejoices in the truth, bears all things, believes all things, hopes all things, endures all things. Love never fails.
0: Sorry about that. Got a little glitch. But that's my boosh. Boy, that girl, she just got it. She just got it going on.

You know, I've been playing this music so long, and every once in a while, you run into a song that you can trust. And it's one song that I'm getting ready to play next. It's not a gospel song, it's just a song that's powerful lyrics. Just listen to this song with me. It's so appropriate for whatever. My man Luther Vandross with The World.

goodness, sing to him, Luther. What the world needs now, love. I don't think I get an argument. Well, somebody's always doing something different. But regardless, it is now 6:52. And you are tuned to the Gospel and More program. In about another 5 minutes or so, we'll get into our prayer session. But coming up next, one of my favorite artists. Oh, all these folks are my art favorite. Tasha Cobbs. Oh, this is my girl here. You know my name. 503-231-8187.

There's some beautiful music out there. This is definitely one of my favorite. Tasha Cobbs. You hold my hand. It is now 6:59. And you are tuned to the Gospel and More program. Which I think we're going to be changing this pretty soon. But just the idea, you know, the music's going to be the same. And I just want to be able to feel comfortable. Not like I don't feel comfortable, but feel comfortable. There's, you know, sometimes things, sometimes change is good. Sometimes it's not. Oh my goodness, we're going to get into our prayer session. If you need a prayer, I can I can pray with you over the phone. In the background, Benjamin Doobie. You know my name. So many things to pray for. I just pray that you just keep it sincere.

0: I want to thank you for the prayers. 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And we're praying together. Thank you for that.
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Man, I'm slowing down. I gotta get into my radio shape. Gotta reach over and grab this, and I'm back. How we doing, family? 12 minutes on the downside of 7. I don't know about you, but I'm having a good time. Yeah, talking to a lot of people I never even heard of, and it's just that's nice. I like that. I really do. Come on, magic box. There it is.

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So simple. It's just, thank you, Jesus. Oh, my goodness. When I first heard this song, I'm saying, whoa. Oh, my goodness. 7:21 a.m. And we got Brother Bill. He just called in, and he doesn't know yet, but he's going to be one of our Gospel and More family. He's our guest now. No, he's not a guest. He's just being a part of us. Thanks for those kind words, Bill, and I'm looking forward to hearing your call again. 7:22 a.m. Bill's in the house. And that song you just heard was Brent Jones. Thank you, Jesus. But usually the phone lights up because people call in so much. And they say, man, what was that song? Really? When I leave here, I go to church, Highland Christian Center, and we're distributing food out to the homeless. But I got a couple of people down there. So, man, that Thank You Jesus song was off the hook. But regardless, it's just such an honor to be right in the middle of all of this. Yes, sir.

Yes, sir. Yes, sir. Thank you, Lord. Hey, and that song went out to Brother Bill. Hey, Brother Bill, I just really appreciate those kind words, and welcome to the family. Hey, if this is new right now, Brother Bill, what we do, we don't put the thermometer on the wall and see how many people we can bring to Christ. What we do here, you know, is, and some churches do that, and that's all good, but we want to be able to reach out to people, and we want to represent our God. That's what we're going to do. I can get a book and read to them for 3 days, and after that third day, they're going to, who knows, you know, but we just want to represent. So we got a bunch of people here, KBOO, Gospel More program, and we just want to just got a friend in Jesus. First thing we got to do, we got to represent. It is now 7:29. And you are tuned to the Gospel and More program. I'm J.J. Johnson, a.k.a. Junebug. Plus, we try to have a little fun, too. Anita Baker, Anita Wilson. Song entitled Praise Him. Y'all check this out.

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When I'm in Portland, I listen to my good friend JJ on 90.7 KBOO Gospel and More.

Oh, man, you want to go back to church when that song, yeah, man. 7:35, man, that was quick. We are just about out of here. I just can't get my man Bill out of my head, and I just really appreciate you, man. I'm looking forward to meeting you personally. But anyway, we're going to just do what we do here. This program is about Jesus and relationships. 503-231-8187.

0: I know I played this song earlier, but I'm kind of going back and forth. My wife, I asked her yesterday, I played this to her, the Voting Rights song, and I'm saying, she said, well, you know, there's so many different avenues you can go. You got to, you know, homeless people, such and such, but the voting rights, is that really, you got to think about it, and song came up. I said, so what I want you to do, because this is your program as well as mine, you know, I want to be able to, the phone's ringing, but I'm going to have to get back to the phone here in a minute, but I want to be able to play things like this, the voting rights, some things coming down on us, and the marches, and such, I want to be able to throw it out there. Be able to throw it out there. So this is about a couple of minutes speaking about the voting rights. So when I say the voting rights, for the next thing I think of is how many times you have said, have you heard somebody say, that ain't my problem. That ain't my business. Y'all check this out.
1: Always watch what they do, not what they say. The Supreme Court just gutted the Voting Rights Act, a civil rights law that has been on the books for 60 plus years. It is a law that Dr. King, John Lewis, Fannie Lou Hamer, Viola Luiso, and so many others marched and spilled blood for. It is a colossal step backwards for the vibrant multiracial democracy that so many fought so hard to build in our country. If you want to understand why the Supreme Court just did this, you have to look at what politicians are doing. Because ultimately, this is an effort by politicians to decide who their voters are, as opposed to having the voters choose who their politicians are. So let me break it down. During Jim Crow segregation, politicians would draw maps to shut out black voters, to diminish the power of their vote and their voice. And one way was to take a large group of black voters and split them into multiple districts so that they were always a minority and their votes never really mattered. That's called cracking. Another way was to take a large group of black voters, large enough to be majorities in two districts, and put them all into one district. That's called packing. And through tactics like packing and cracking, creatively drawing the lines, craven politicians who sought to maintain Jim Crow were able to successfully strip black voters of their political power even when they show up. They were able to silence and diminish their voices in our democracy. The Voting Rights Act put a stop to this. Fast forward to today. Before the Supreme Court decision, politicians in many southern states, including my own state of Georgia, were literally lining up plans to deprive black citizens of representation by this very same mechanism. And now they're saying the quiet part out loud, that they plan to take cohesive black communities and minimize their influence. That's why we need the Voting Rights Act, because these abuses are happening in real time. Without it, these politicians will move to deprive black voters of their voice. They will move to do the very thing that the Voting Rights Act was meant to prevent. This was all telegraphed beforehand. None of this was in secret. And yet Trump's Supreme Court chose to ignore that. They chose to roll back the clock because there is an extreme movement in this country that is willing to do anything, anything to stay in power. And if that means dragging us back to the days of Jim Crow, so be it.
0: Another week, 2 weeks, 3 weeks, a month. Not right now. Not right now, but give you a call, and you know, I don't want to get too far away from where we at, but I think that's very, very important, because that one song you heard a little while ago, when I mentioned about I don't have anything to do, I mean, so you get older and some of these words and heads coming out, you guys are kind of used to me now. But thank you for your support. If you don't like it, give me a call. If you do like it, give me a call. And we're going to just do the best we can with our country. Yes, sir.

That's the Whispers. Whispers. Whispers, it started about five. I think they're down to two now. They passed away. But they did a gospel album. And that last song you heard was part of it. Good morning, family. It is now 7:47. And you are tuned to the Gospel and More program. I'm just so honored to be able to represent our God, represent our community, represent families. Right now, my goal is just to earn your trust. Because right now, I'm kind of stepping up a little bit with the, voting rights, and just put a little blues in some of our music, and but anyway, that's why God gave me this program, because he knows me. As right now, I really feel that he trusts me. Let's do a little smooth jazz, okay? All right, Ben Tanker.

heard the Ben Tinker. So much music out there, I just can't play it all, but I'm going to play much as I can. And what I'm playing, I just hope you enjoy it. My goodness. But we have a 7:52. Get out here at 8. So we don't have that much time, though. Good program today. Good program. I really appreciate our new listener, Brother Bill. Oh, my goodness. The Whispers. You guys remember The Whispers, old disco group? Well, we went ahead and got some of their music. We're legal, though. But song entitled, Did You Know?

Oh man, I'm way behind today. I got Brother Charles, he's waiting on me. 30 minutes. 60 minutes. 30 minutes, I get it. Good Lord willing, the well don't run dry. We'll be back next week. And y'all give some much love to my man Charles coming up here. Y'all be blessed out there. See you next week.

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Hey, what a great song. What a great song by Sister Makanja. The title of the song was I Am Blessed. And I hope we all are blessed in Christ Jesus as we live our life for him. Amen. And at the top of the hour, you heard Brother Kevin Wayne with his song Arise. And after that was Stephanie Stroh. Freedom Name, Brother David Chambry. How many times? You know, when I hear that song, it's like how many times do we hear the Lord saying, I want you to come on back home to me? How many times do we have to be with him? Amen. If you're just tuning in, I'm Charles Heisau, your host for 30 minutes. I got about 11 minutes to go. My email address is thepephouse30minutes@kboo.org. If you're a new artist and you're local and you're trying to get some music out there and let the community hear you, give me a email and we'll start some conversations. That's thepephouse30minutes@kboo.org. You know, one of the things about KBOO down here that I learned since I've been here, everybody gather together and help and program for each other. Also, you know, they're always taking donations to keep the radio airways going. So just go to kboo.fm and it will guide you to where you can make a monthly donation if you would like to keep some of these programs on the air. Amen. Like the 30 minutes. Also, next Sunday at 8 p.m., I will be hosting the Pep House. That's where I have a 2-hour show. So we play all of the local artists here right now that are on my list. So looking forward to that next weekend. And what a great sunny day out there. Coming up next, my guys. They're called Name Entertain. Brother Joshua and his brother Silas. Got some things coming up in the future, but this next song is entitled Stained. Check this one out.

Awesome. Check it out. Awesome. 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Awesome. The title of the song is Stained. And these young guys are, some of them just graduated from Centennial High School. Josiah is still there. So, number down here is 503-231-8187. Give me a little feedback on them. Tell me what you think about them while we go to the next song. Okay.

That's Brother Dan Springer. Song entitled No Better Life. I love this song. He talks about you're not out there alone, but the sun can set us free. Amen. Don't try to think when you get your life right. You know, I used to think when I get it all together, I try to come to Jesus, but no one comes to Christ unless the Spirit draws him. Amen. Amen. So just hear his invitation. And like he said, come follow me. Amen. I am just about wrapping it up here. I'll be back next Sunday, May the 10th, which will be Mother's Day coming soon. So tune in with me. And then remember, mark your calendars for Sunday, May 10th, 8 p.m. I'll be on the air for 2 hours. Awesome. My email is thepephouse30minutes@kboo.org. I'm going to leave you with a friend of mine. He's home with Jesus, named Dave Servi. Title of the song is called Forever Loving Jesus. God bless you. I'll see you next week.

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3: Hello, I'm your host, Donald Altman, and welcome to Pathways, where you're invited to join us for a visit with leaders in personal and cultural transformation. Many scientists and academics refuse to admit what many of us know by personal experience, that paranormal events and experiences happen frequently in daily life. It might be knowing when a close family member or friend is ill. It could be getting a sense of danger before something bad happens. For others, it might be knowing what your partner is feeling or thinking, or maybe having dreams of events before they occur. I should also mention that there are decades of solid research showing that paranormal effects do happen. To help us explore the subject of intuitive knowing, visions, synchronicities, and encounters with luminous presences during transitions from life to death is Dr. Adam Rizvi. Adam is a critical care physician and neurologist who draws from years of working in the intensive care unit and decades of contemplative study to show how forgiveness transforms fear into peace. Dr. Rizvi is author of the new book, Love Does Not Know Death, which bridges medicine and non-dual wisdom. He lives in California, where he teaches, writes, and co-hosts the podcast, Letters to the Sky. Well, it's an honor and a pleasure to have Dr. Adam Rizvi here with us today. Hello, Adam, and welcome to the Pathways Show.
4: Hi, Donald. It's good to be here, and it's an honor to be with you.
3: Well, thank you, and I'm really excited to talk about some of the things that we're going to cover today and in relation to your book. It's not common for physicians to be talking about things like non-duality or having visions of patients while they're transitioning into death. I mean, I was curious, how have other physicians or those in your field reacted to or you know, related to your work?
4: Well, it's interesting. I would say 10 years ago, maybe 15 years ago, my book wouldn't have come across well for many others, maybe not been favorably received. But something has been shifting, at least in the circles I've been in, where many physicians and certainly nurses and additional ancillary staff, they're open to these conversations. They're more and more curious. I've found myself having conversations around matters of the spirit, shall we say, much more often with an openness and a curiosity that I haven't seen before. I would say by far the predominant worldview for most clinicians, for most doctors, is the materialist worldview, which says that all we are is this body, and the body is a complex machine. And when the machine breaks down, you could fix it with drugs or surgical tools. And if it can't be fixed, then the body breaks down and it dies. And when the body dies, that's the end of it. That's the end of you.
3: Or that brain activity is when brain activity ceases, consciousness ceases.
4: Right. Exactly. Yeah. That's the predominant worldview. But like I said, there's been curiosity. There's been an opening, and I've been surprised by the conversations I've had with a few of my colleagues who have genuinely been open to the idea that consciousness, or I like the word awareness a little bit better, is independent of the physical body and independent of the brain and all those processes.
3: Yeah, well, that's fascinating. And I'm really glad to hear that there's an opening up and a willingness to listen to those kinds of ideas. That's good to know. I found it fascinating in your book about your history. And when you were young, you had two very different, beautiful women, grandmothers, who influenced you when you were a young boy. And could you tell us a little about that and how that put you on the path toward non-dual awareness?
4: Yeah, it's a funny story, and I like to share it. For background purposes, my father was raised Muslim, and my mother was raised Catholic. Mom from France, and my dad from Pakistan. And they, when they got together, they moved to America for the American dream, and that's where I was born, in Florida. We would often fly to alternating countries. My sister and I, we would go to France one summer during break, summer break, and then the next year we'd go to Pakistan in Karachi. And this was a chance, I think, for my parents felt, for us to learn about our cultural heritage, to learn not only about the religious heritage, but the culture that it's wrapped in, and to know our extended family. When I was in France one summer, early on, when my parents got married, both families met. So my grandparents had met each other, and they were able to get along. There was no acrimony. There was no fighting. They were amicable, and they were polite to each other. But this one summer, when I was in France, my grandma was cooking, and she sort of said offhandedly, "You know, I really love your Pakistani family. It's just too bad they're all going to hell." And she said it so casually.
3: But it was just said probably in a loving way, right?
4: Oh, yeah, totally loving. I mean, she was cooking for dinner, or I forget what she was doing. And it sort of just stopped me cold. And I thought, wait, what? Yeah. And so that, I mean, I don't recall the rest of the conversation, but I remember it weighed heavily on me that whole year. And I thought, well, I know my Pakistani family. They're good people. They're kind people. They care for me. And there's nothing about them that makes me think that they would deserve something like that. So then the next summer, I go to Pakistan. And so oddly and amazingly synchronistic, I was in the kitchen with my Pakistani grandmother, who was cooking. And we were talking about other cultures, and she said something about, you know, your French family, they're so sweet, they're so kind, it's too bad that they're going to hell.
3: Wow, that's pretty amazing, right?
4: Yeah. So I was stuck, I think I was roughly eight years old or 9 years old, and I was stuck thinking, okay, in order to get to heaven, because I was deeply in the Judeo-Christian mindset when I was young, because that's what I grew up with, I thought, okay, in order to get to heaven, I need to go to church every Sunday. I need to go to the mosque every Friday. I need to pray five times a day, which the Muslims do. But I also got to recite the rosary and Our Fathers and Hail Marys and all of that. And I thought, okay, the litany, the list of what I need to do to get to heaven is getting longer and longer. And something in me just felt like that's there's got to be more. There's that can't be it. That can't be a list of checkboxes that we have to meet, and then that grants us ticket to everlasting peace. And that, I think, that was the catalyst, at least on an unconscious level, for me to start to explore a deeper truth, a spirituality that transcends dogma. And that got me exploring the Eastern traditions, Taoism, Buddhism, Zen, Tibetan Buddhism, and Hinduism and Vedanta, and eventually stumbling upon non-duality as an experiential path. And I had my own personal experiences during meditative retreats where, this is probably going deeper than we intended, but I had multiple moments where the construct of Adam, this self-identity that I thought I was, fell away. It fell apart. And I could see everything I thought I was, from the thoughts to the memories, the string of memories of past experiences, the emotions that come and go. All of it was happening in the space of this vast awareness that had no name and no edge and no boundary. And it was one of the first times of me experiencing this peace that passeth understanding, as the Bible says. And it made me realize, oh, there is an experiential truth that underlies dogma. And it goes by many names, but it's essentially an experience that we have. It's not a intellectual understanding. It's something that's felt right here.
3: Yeah, that's beautiful. I love the way you describe that. And that kind of maybe leads me into, you had an experience. I'd like to get into the book a little more now. And you had an experience with one of your patients. It was very moving. It was a young woman who was in a crippled body, and she was contorted, and she was having trouble breathing. Can you tell us a little bit about what happened there and about her transition? And I loved what you described of how you saw her in this other way, this other kind of form.
4: Yeah. That was Claire. Claire's story made a huge impact on me. I keep a journal, just for reference. I keep a journal. I call it my death journal. Every time a patient dies in the hospital that I'm present for, someone that I'm physically present for when they make that moment of transition, I write in my journal as a way to honor them and also as a way to sort of capture these sacred moments. And I have over 500 now. And Claire's stood out for me because I ended up transforming quite a bit from that. Claire came in with a pneumonia. She had pretty severe kyphosis. Kyphosis means your spine is doubled over, sort of like a hunchback. She grew up that way. But because she was doubled over, her lungs were compressed. And when the lungs are compressed and they don't get a chance to expand, it becomes sort of a breeding ground for bacteria often. So she would frequently come back in with pneumonias. And she was in her early 20s, I believe, such a young woman to be going through so much. But I remember she came in and she had just this look about her. Even though she was suffering, she smiled and she was grateful for the care we were giving her. She really was quite extraordinary. I was able to speak to her through yes and no questions and get to the core of the issue. And we started her on antibiotics. And it seemed like she was doing quite well. Days went by and we thought she was making progress. And then one day I think I was somewhere outside of the ICU and I hear the overhead alarm on the PA system in the hospital saying code blue in the ICU. And code blue, for those who don't know, means that someone's heart has stopped. Mm-hmm. And I didn't put two and two together at the moment, but when I went to the room that was called overhead, as I approached it and I saw all these people around the bed, I you know, suddenly dawned on me, oh, this is Claire's room. And I think immediately I thought, oh my gosh, what did I do wrong? That was one of my first thoughts. What did I do wrong? What did I miss? You know, even after doing this for so many years, there's still a sense of responsibility, a deep sense of responsibility. And when a patient doesn't do well, even though sometimes I know there's nothing I could have done wrong, a part of me feels like, did I do my best? You know? So I was in that space when I approached her and I went to the foot of the bed, which is what we do when we run codes, and we assigned roles to all the nurses, and medications were being pushed while the someone was on her doing chest compressions. Actually, because her chest was caved over, someone had to lean under and do one-handed compressions, which was very hard to do. We were able to get a breathing tube into her, and for the briefest second, we got a pulse back, and I thought, oh, okay, we'll be able to save her. And then we lost it again. And it was so crushing. And I just knew when we lost it again that she wouldn't make it. And for a moment, I don't know if I closed my eyes, but I just went silent within. And I put aside the feelings of self-doubt. And oddly, and this was really, really interesting, I felt Claire's sort of loving, grateful presence coming to me intuitively, maybe telepathically or something. And I felt her say, it's okay. It's okay. This is my time. And I remember my heart opening up and letting her know she's free to go and that she's loved and she's cared for. And there should be nothing holding her back. And interestingly, when I saw her in my mind's eye, it's almost like the image of this frail young body just dissolved. And I saw this brilliant white light. And I saw this white light expanding and expanding and expanding, and like it didn't have any end. And my feeling was this is who Claire really is. She is this vast ocean of light that has no ending. And it felt good to see her that way. And in a sense, I felt like this is also who I am. I'm witnessing the shared nature of both of us. And so I saw Claire as that vast light. And after maybe 45, 50 minutes of trying to get her back, we ended up calling it. I pronounced the time of death. I asked for a moment of silence. And in that silence, which, by the way, is, if you've ever experienced it, going from loud chaos with alarms blaring and frantic activity to the just suddenly stopping and having a moment of silence, the difference is so profound. It's almost like the silence is heightened because it came from this chaos. And in that silence, I just went back to that place of seeing Claire as light. We wrapped up. I stepped outside. I had a very difficult conversation with her mother, updating her mother that she passed away. And her mother was very gracious and knew this day would come because she was quite sick. And then I got up and I walked down the hallway to my office where I was going to write in the journal and, you know, off and pray for her and send her some well wishes, which I tend to do with patients who have just passed away. And I'm walking down the hallway and I get this feeling that there's someone behind me, and I pause, and the hallway is empty. I pause and I look around and there's no one there, but out of the corner of my eye, I see sort of like this iridescent form or outline, and I look right at it and I see the outline, sort of a transparent outline of a very tall figure. I would say 7-8 feet, and it's the outline of a woman, beautiful long hair, regal countenance. She just looks like she's carrying herself beautifully. And I look at this woman's eyes and I instantly recognize it as Claire. She had the same eyes, the same sort of like soft, radiant look. And I don't like to use the word ghost because I don't know what that was, but I felt like Claire was showing herself to me in form in some way. And I look at her and she looks right back at me. And now she doesn't say anything, but the feeling thought that I get is, thank you for seeing me as I really am.
3: And wow, that's beautiful. Did she have wings? Do you remember?
4: I did not see wings. And I granted the vision that I saw probably reflects more my own cognitive filters, my own way of interpreting what was probably happening on an energetic level. Who knows? But I saw a tall being, a beautiful, radiant woman. And it was Claire, and it just looked like a human in robes, basically.
3: Yeah. Well, it's beautiful to think that at some level we all have that radiant being within us, and I think it's beautiful that you asked for silence in that moment. Did you ask for silence so that everyone could say a prayer or just say a blessing, or was that your thought behind that?
4: Yeah, it's something that I got trained in fellowship. When I did critical care fellowship, we were taught that at the moment of passing or when someone dies, to ask for a moment of silence. It's a way to honor the person that we just tried to save, and that life had a childhood and an upbringing and a whole set of experiences. We forget sometimes as caregivers that when someone dies in the hospital, this was a whole human life with richness that we don't even understand. And so at the very least, to honor that, we should just pause for a moment. And some people do feel like saying prayers. Oftentimes it's just maybe a minute or two of being quiet. And so whenever someone dies in the ICU under my care and I'm running the code, I will ask for a moment of silence at the end.
3: When you're with a patient and they're near death and the family's probably experiencing a lot of suffering and fear, that's very understandable, isn't it? It's normal. But at the same time, you say something in your book, is fear really an illusion?
4: Yeah. Yeah.
3: Could you maybe share a little of that idea for us?
4: Yeah. This is easier said than done when we talk about this. I feel like we could talk about love and fear till kingdom come, but really it's something that needs to be experientially felt to be known. But love essentially is the absolute lack of resistance, the total welcoming and allowing of what is. And it's our natural state. There's nothing that we need to do or be to experience love, because it is who we are. It's our nature. Now, fear is when that is covered over, in my opinion, in my perspective. Fear is when that natural state that we are is covered, is forgotten, is veiled, whatever word you choose to use. And another way of putting it is it's a deep resistance to what is. It's wishing that what is was something other. And I see this often when I give unfortunately, this part of my job is I have to give terminal diagnosis sometimes to people, tell them that their loved one is going to die or has died. And when I give that news, and it's very hard to do, I see all sorts of reactions. Oftentimes I'll see shock, despair, grief. I'll see straight up denial. And all of those, I'll see anger sometimes, really, really raw rage at God, at the universe, at the doctors. And all of that's normal. It's just, we all have our way of processing that kind of news. Fear underlies all of it as I see it, because in some way fear says what's happening right now, what you're feeling right now is not okay. It's not okay. And it needs to be changed. It needs to be fixed. It needs to be altered. It needs to be pushed away. It needs to be projected onto someone else. Someone else is to blame. All sorts of defense mechanisms kick into gear when we act from a place of fear.
3: Yeah, truly what you're saying, that resistance is what creates the suffering.
4: Yes.
3: And the pain in us, yeah. You know, we're pretty much close to the end of our time. I would love it if you could do some kind of a guided imagery for our audience, and that would be quite a gift if you're willing to do that, and maybe something about choosing love or fear.
4: Yeah. Well, I'd invite your readers or listeners to, if it's safe to do so, close your eyes. If you're driving, don't. Keep your eyes open. But just go within for a moment. I'll invite you to become aware of something that's causing suffering right now. What situation is predominant? What person is coming up for you? Maybe there's a person or a situation that you're having a really hard time with. And I'd say don't think about it too much. The first thing that popped into your mind is the thing that needs to be worked on. So just go with that. Now, imagine this situation, this person, right in front of you, and notice how you feel. Maybe there's a tension in the heart. Maybe your stomach feels uneasy. Maybe your shoulders feel heavy. Just first become aware of what your body is doing, how your body is reacting to this situation. And now just be aware of the feeling world. What's the emotion that's there? Maybe it is a heaviness, a sadness. Maybe it's anger. Maybe it's frustration. Now, the first step in true forgiveness, I like to use that word, the first step in healing is to be aware. And this is what we're doing. Just be aware of how the body feels and what your emotions are. What are the thoughts that are arising? Awareness is the first step. And now I welcome you to just allow. Allow the emotion that's present to be. This tension in your body, just allow that to be. Nothing.

0: You're giving space for what is to be. Now, in this place of giving space, of allowing, you ask yourself, can I choose to see things differently? Am I willing to see things differently? Am I willing to see peace instead of this? And that's really all you need to do is just express to yourself just the tiniest bit of willingness and say, yes, I'm willing. I'm willing to see peace. You don't need a solution to this. You don't need to fix it. You just need a little willingness. And now take this situation, and this is the last step. Just offer the whole thing to an inner wisdom, to a place of light. Maybe if there's an inner guide that you follow, offer it to them. Offer everything to an intelligence and a wisdom beyond your own, and trust that the situation, this person, this place will be taken care of in the best and appropriate way. And when you do that offering, you let go. You let go of needing the situation to be anything other than what it is. And just let it go. And when you're ready, you can gently open your eyes and come back.
1: Well, that was lovely. A wonderful way to end our talk. And what I liked about your book, let me just say, is you had a lot of different reflections and practices throughout, in addition to these amazing stories that you told, and also some interesting, you even had at the end of the book some conversations with people who were kind of experts in non-duality. And so you brought all of that together beautifully. I'd love to talk longer, Adam. There's a lot more we could explore. Well, we've run out of time for today. Let's be sure to tell our listeners about your website. There's actually two different places you can get Adam's work. LoveDoesNotKnowDeath.com. And you can also read some fascinating articles he's written at AdamRizvi.substack.com. 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
2: 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This is

0: I am Claire, and you are listening to the Italian Hour on KBOO Portland 90.7 FM. So, happy Sunday, everyone. Wake up. It's time for the Italians. We have a guest today, a special guest, Gabriella Valentina. Would you like to introduce yourself?
1: Yes, thank you, Claire. Buongiorno a tutti. Claire, grazie per avermi inviato qui. Buongiorno. Hello, my name is Gabriella Tomei, Executive Director of the Portland Bologna Sister City Association. Thank you once again for having me today.
0: Oh, it's a pleasure. You are always fun to have on. We have a good banter, and this morning we're going to start with some wake up music because I feel like I felt very peaceful at the end of the last show. So we're going to start with Che Gusto C'è di 13 Pietro, and then we're going to follow that with Tu Mi Piaci Tanto di Safe e di Blah.

0: Quella che gusto c'è, that was che gusto c'è, and the first song was Cuoricini. We accidentally skipped ahead. The next song is going to be Tu mi piaci tanto. But before we go any further, Gabriella, Valentina, did you say you're going to have some announcements later on?
1: I very much will. Please stay tuned. We have many things going on over at the Portland Bologna Sister City. If you like to eat, if you like live music, and if you like formal functions with your local government, I have all those things happening.
0: So keep listening, and at the half of the hour, we're going to have a lot of information on what's going on in Portland.
1: Oh, thank you so much, Anne.
0: And we continue now with Tu mi piaci tanto.
2: Tu, figlio di un muratore, l'Emilia.

0: was "Tu Mi Piaci Tanto," the Safe and Dibla and Jizz. So, what were we doing just now?
1: Oh, we were having absolutely philosophical conversations as you were all listening to that absolute banger of a song.
0: Oh my goodness, I love your vocabulary. Can you tell me a little bit more about, can you tell our listeners, I know your history, a little bit more about your history?
1: Oh, my history. Define history. Like, why I'm here, what am I up to?
0: You have a British accent.
1: I do.
0: And you're Italian.
1: Unfortunately, yes.
0: Why is it unfortunate?
1: Oh, not the unfortunate.
0: It's wonderful.
1: No, it's actually lovely to be Italian. It's unfortunate to sound like a British imperialistic clown, but I'm not going to get onto that. So.
0: Oh, but I love
1: sorry.
0: Your accent.
1: I know. Thank you. Sorry, it's a bit personal.
0: Oh, that's fine.
1: And please, it's nothing but just...
0: I love how well you speak Italian.
1: Oh, Claire, that's really kind of you because I think your Italian's immaculate.
0: Oh, well, thank you. Oh, it's not. It's very much infused with a lot of Romanaccio and Napoletano. So I've got a lot of dialect in there. My Italian teacher would be... disappointed. She would correct me a lot.
1: But as long as she can understand you, is
0: that
1: not half the language is just with our hands and in expressions and things? You know, it's not in this reserved demeanor like much.
0: Yeah, if you could see our faces right now, you would be getting so much more. Also, we're dressed to the T.
1: Okay, I'm not trying to be. I know our listeners can't hear us, but I also brought my tea hat because I'm going to a tea party late.
0: Are you kidding me?
1: I'm not trying to be extra because I know it's quite early in the morning for some of our listeners. But if I could just briefly say, you know, we were just talking about our past briefly, but we were, while we were listening to that song, talking about the future and how much growth we want to do and how much time it sometimes, you know, all these existential things. And I don't know, I feel while things can be sad sometimes, I think it's good to think about all the growth and community that you have in your local places and how we can move forward and grow. I just want to share that, you know, about where we're going.
0: 100%, 1,000%, 10,000%.
1: I wish the audience could have heard what we were talking about.
0: Oh my goodness.
1: But it was like, just go do your thing.
0: Yeah.
1: Do it. Do it today. Start today. Baby steps. However that is.
0: Yeah. Grow. Do not desiccate and find yourself stuck in time. So our next song is going to be Per Sempre Sì, di Sal Da Vinci. And enjoy.

0: Questa è stata Bella Madonna di Tananai. We were again enjoying. So the first song was Per Sempre, Sì, di Sal Da Vinci. Second one was Bella Madonnina Tananai. You are in Portland, Oregon. If you are in Portland, Oregon today, then we're supposed to hit like 89 degrees today, I think.
1: Fahrenheit, everyone, insane.
0: Fahrenheit.
1: Yeah, and we were just talking about, I'm really happy about the spring and summertime, but that's a bit hot for me, so I will be relaxing. I'll be in a nice and probably bathing suit laying out on my deck and enjoying a nice day. After, you can't see me, but I'm in a tea outfit right now. After tea, I'll be very much doing that because it's gonna be hot, but I
0: Yeah,
1: hope you all enjoy the sunshine.
0: se
1: Okay.
0: siete italiani, qui a Portland, questo sarà il primo giorno che quasi si sente estivo. Saranno che no, non so che è 89 gradi Fahrenheit. Che, oh, she's doing a calculation. Gabriella, what do you find?
1: Un minuto, scusi.
0: So, just FYI, everybody, Italians don't do Fahrenheit, we do
1: About
0: Celsius.
1: 30. I mean, it's a correct one. It's about 30. I didn't
0: 30,
1: want to
0: 30
1: confidently
0: degrees.
1: say out
0: Yep.
1: the, because I just kind of mentally do the math in my head, because Celsius is the correct way. I'm sorry for everyone listening who disagrees, but
0: Quindi oggi saranno
1: I'm just teasing.
0: quasi 30 gradi, se non 30 gradi, il primo giorno caldo nell'Oregon. 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So, Gabriella Valentina, at the bottom of the hour, we've got some announcements.
1: We very much do. We very much do. Would you like me to talk about them now or just get on
0: No,
1: with
0: at
1: it? Just
0: 9:30. So we're going to do
1: a
0: around
1: little.
0: 9:30. I just want people
1: Yeah.
0: to be prepared. Make sure
1: Okay.
0: you tune in at 9:30 so we can put out some announcements and you can find out what's going on in your community. You can get involved. Your kids can get involved. You can discover a little more about Italian in the region. Also, if you are in Philomath or Hood River listening on 90.7. So it's 90.7 FM in Portland, 104.3 FM in Philomath, and 91.9 FM in Hood River. You can also come up to Portland or somehow become involved with the Bologna chapter.
1: Very much so with the sister city. Yeah, we'll have a few things. I don't want to give it too much away, but please do stay tuned.
0: All right, so our next song is one of my favorites. If you were listening last year, you'll know that I played this a lot. It is the beginning of summer in my head, and it's A Me Mi Piace. The Alfa e Manu Chao.

0: And we have reached the bottom of the hour. It is time for Gabriela to make some announcements.
1: Thank you, Claire. So as I mentioned at the beginning of the program, my name is Gabriela Tomei. I'm the executive director of the Portland Bologna Sister City Association. And I just want to talk about a few things that we have coming up. So if you've got your calendars out, I'm happy to let you know of some things. So on the 27th of May, that's a Wednesday, we are having our annual Amici dinner. And we are actually going to be returning to Goomba Pasta Parlor. If you were there last year, we went there last year. But a new thing about this is they move spaces actually down the block. So we have an entirely new space with Goomba with the lovely classic food that's once again happening on Wednesday, May 27th at 6:30. You can go, if you go to portland-bologna.org and go to our events page, you will see that link there and you can get tickets. The tickets link will soon be posted on our social media platform. So you can see us on Facebook and Instagram at Portland Bologna is our handle, and also TikTok, the at handle is PBSCA. So this is historically a dinner for all of our supporters, big and small. If you've helped us in any way, perhaps financially, volunteered your time or anything, you're welcome to come to this. We have a lovely time. Last year was just really great with some good energy, and you get to enjoy some lovely four-course meal family style food. We are still curating at this time the menu, but it is very similar in terms of how many courses there are and the family style of last year. But it's very good food. If you've never been to Goomba, you get to check out the new space and enjoy their food there. Also, the band Joycut, they're actually from Bologna. They will be here in Portland at the Hawthorne Theatre on Thursday this coming week, May 7th at 8 p.m.
0: We're going to have to play a Joy Cut sample, one song before the end of the program.
1: If you're here in Portland, you don't have to travel all the way to Bologna to experience the musical scene there. So I highly recommend it. It's a one night only. So you can go to hawthornetheatre.com to get their tickets there and get more information. Highly, highly recommend. We have a very good relationship with them.
0: Joycut is coming from Bologna. They are going to be here in Portland.
1: Yes, on May 7th at 8 p.m. That's this coming Thursday. Don't miss it. Yeah, don't miss it.
0: We're going to play one of their songs before the end.
1: Absolutely. You can sample it. Yeah. And I have one more thing. This is an absolutely free event for each year. And for those that don't know, to kick off the Rose Festival, we have a Sister Cities reception at City Hall. Once again, this is a completely free event. It's Thursday, June 4th at 12:30. So there's always, each year, there's a ceremony, and then we highlight if there's any kind of milestones with the Sister City. So when we had ours 2 years ago, we had Massimo Antonucci come from the Comunità di Bologna. This year, I know that Leave Friendship City is becoming a Sister City, which is just really great. So please come out. You will see the mayor. We will all sign the declaration there, and you get to meet all the people there. So after the ceremony, there's going to be sweets and treats. You can talk to people from all over the world, meet people in your local community, and also the officials that work at City Hall. It's really a lovely event. I'll be there if you want to chat. But we have many things going on. But if you want to get those on your calendar, I highly, highly recommend them. They are wonderful things. So,
0: and I am following up with some very important announcements for any film or Italian fans who want to see some Italian films that are coming to Portland. The Italian Film Festival is coming this coming week. It's going to be May 7th through 16th. This is very important. You need to go get your tickets. Some of these sell out pretty quickly. So we're going to have on May 8th, Recciatole, May 9th, Napoli, New York, May 15th, La Vita Va Così. Gioia Ma is going to be May 16th. Per Te is May 16th. Sometimes shows sell out, and in the past, sometimes they've had like some, you know, additional dates added, or, you know, additional showings added, but we can't promise that. So you're going to want to go get your tickets at the ItalianFilmFests.org, Portland. So you can also go to ItalianHour.us to connect to the Italian community in Portland. You can also go to our Facebook page or our Instagram, and we'll be posting that information. In fact, I posted on the flyer on Instagram on the Italian Hour. So don't forget, the Italian Film Festival's coming up. If you want to see some fantastic films, and Italy's always been one of the, I mean, they've just been masters of cinema, so go check out some wonderful Italian movies that you'll probably never forget because they really do hit. So let's see, we're gonna continue on with Ora che non ho più te di Cesare Cremonini. After this, there is one more little announcement. It's gonna be from Club Paesano. August 2nd is their Vendemmia, sponsored by Italian Portland. And August 22nd, 23rd is the Portland Italian Festival put on by Saint Philip Neri. So now we continue with Ora che non ho più te di Cesare Cremonini.

0: E questa è stata ora che non ho più te di Cesare Cremonini. So I have a correction for you. The Italian Film Festival, it does fill up, but there are no tickets, so it's first come first seat. So you're gonna want to look up your, the movies you want to see, get there early, make sure you get a seat so it doesn't fill up, so they don't have to replay any of the shows if they have time. This is all going to be at Portland State University. And go to Italian Film Fest. Let's see, what is it? Italian Film Fests with plural dot org. And you're going to want to look at the Portland option. Quindi, per tutti gli italiani che stanno ascoltando, c'è l'Italian Film Fest, il festival del cinema che sta arrivando a Portland. Arriva dall'8 maggio fino al 16 maggio. 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Va bene, allora, the next song we're gonna do is a sample, right? We're gonna do a sample of Joy Cut.
1: Joy Cut, yes.
0: Yeah, so we're gonna do this is a very long song. It's one of their most streamed though. It's Novembre 13. So it is a sample. We'll see how far it goes. And because we don't maybe have time for the whole thing, we'll be cutting it short to do a little bit more announcing over on the Gabriella Tomei side.
1: Oh, thank you. Thank you
0: Yeah.
1: so much, Claire.
0: You're welcome. Hope you're enjoying the program today so far.

0: So, we have hit the end of our sample of Joy Cut. That was Novembre 13. What were we talking about just now?
1: Oh, we were talking about that. Briefly, can I just mention that song? So, if you want to go listen to Joy Cut, they will be at the Hawthorne Theatre for one night only, May 7th at 8 p.m. You can find your tickets at hawthornetheatre.com. And once again, one night only, they are from Bologna. So, but...
0: And you can explore their music on Spotify. So, check it out. If you like it, go see them live.
1: And it is very much an experience. But what were we just talking about we were sampling?
0: By the way, you're listening to Italian Claire and...
1: Gabriella Valentina, Executive Director, the Portland Bologna Sister City Association. Thank you, Claire.
0: And on the Italian Hour on KBOO 90.7 FM. So, what were we talking about here just now?
1: So, all the Thorns fans, Portland, Oregon, baby, let's talk about... We're number one right now in the league. I don't know how long that's going to last, but I don't know. Both of us were at the game. I didn't know you were at the game, though. We were different friends.
0: I was definitely at the game.
1: We won 2-0 against the Wave.
0: It's not the first 2-0 game that I've been to so far this season.
1: We've been so well.
0: We've been killing it.
1: Even that opening game that we had where there was like 2 red cards... A yellow card,
0: that was such a great game.
1: And we were 2 players down towards the end of the game, and we still won. And
0: we
1: still
0: crushed
1: won. Absolutely. So I'm just basking in the glory of being number one for this time.
0: Se non parlate inglese, stiamo parlando di quanto sono bravi, o brave, le giocatrici del Thorns che giocano a calcio per la città di Portland nell'Oregon. Sono bravissime, al momento siamo numero uno.
1: Bravissime indeed.
0: Yes. Oh, and also we have Portland Fire now, which is very exciting. WNBA.
1: Get it. I love women's sports. Love it. I'm seated. I will be watching. I will be there at the game. I will have my TV on. I am ready.
0: I know. Next time there's a Sapphic PDX watch party for the Portland Fire, I want to be there if I'm not at the actual game. So let's see. What are we going to do next? Did you want to do a shout out?
1: If I just briefly, I just want to mention our president and his wife, Sally, Phil and Sally. They are long-standing pillars of the Portland Bologna Sister City Association. They're currently in Bologna. I just want to give them a shout out for all their hard work that they do. And also in June, our kids here in Portland will be going to Bologna. And it's quite exciting. They'll be coming back on the 30th of June, but they'll be able to meet their peers. They're in Bologna, really have a nice time and experience a different culture outside of the States here. And then next year we're hosting the Italian kids here in Portland, so we can show them all the Thorns and all the fun things that make our city so lovely. But I just want to briefly mention, if you will have a freshman, sophomore age person in the summer of 2028, I can't believe that's a statement that I have to say, 2028, man, in the future, please look back on our page, because we will have applications open closer to that time, but we want to, get to our next cohort. Just kind of put feelers out there for that. But
0: if you have kids that want to go to Italy, who are going to be in high school at that age, at that time, start looking into it. This is your opportunity.
1: They will have a wonderful time. They won't just enjoy a new culture, food, but they get to meet peers their age and host them next year, which will be wonderful.
0: If your parents look into this, where would they go if they want to learn a little bit more?
1: Go to our webpage. We will hook you up with our youth exchange coordinator.
0: What's the webpage?
1: Corsentini. Yes, that's portland-bologna.org. You can also email myself. They have the whole listing there, but go to that webpage. We have a whole banner at the top that says youth exchange. And so applications, of course, are closed for this cycle, but that doesn't mean in the future. Do not, make sure you check back so we can get your application in. But it's a good, right now is a good time to just learn about it and prepare. And we will definitely let you know when the applications are open, because we usually don't stop talking about
0: it. So start preparing. if you want your kids to go to Italy, start checking it out now, and then you'll be prepared once time comes to start application processes. Okay, our next song is going to be Esibizionista, the Annalisa.

0: Questa è stata Acida di Prozac Plus after Esibizionista di Annalisa. You have been listening to the Italian Hour on 90.7 FM in Portland, Oregon. Buona domenica a tutti. I hope you've been enjoying every moment of our show. We're trying to play a lot of exciting, lifting, wake-up music. It is almost a sunny day here. It's going to be 89 degrees, 30 gradi centigradi qui a Portland oggi. Mamma mia, quasi l'estate. Stiamo ascoltando a tante canzoni oggi, che è stato bello avere una music filled show. E vediamo. Is there anything else you want to talk about today?
1: No, I think I have everything I've had to say. I've said it, yeah.
0: Okay. It's been really pleasant having you on. You are an exciting addition. We'd love to have you anytime you're free.
1: Thank you, Claire. Well, you know, yeah. You just give me a message or a ring and I'll be there.
0: Okay, sounds good.
1: No, thank you for having me. But I hope you've all been enjoying the music and all the fun things happening around Portland.
0: Oh, yeah. Do you have any fun plans for the day?
1: I'm going to a tea party, and because it's going to be so hot here in Portland, I'm just going to lay out on my deck and look at the beautiful Columbia River.
0: Oh, yeah, I might go honestly to the river too. I'm excited about that. Getting a little sun, getting a little chill time.
1: It's Sunday. I love a slow Sunday.
0: I know.

a.m. on a Sunday. Let's see, what date is that? Don't forget about the Italian Film Festival. It is first come, first seated. The next show on Italian Hour on Kebu is the 17th of May. And I hope you have a wonderful next couple weeks. Yeah.

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Guten Morgen, Boker Tov, Buenos Dias. Good morning, and thanks for joining me today on the Portland Jewish Hour. My name is Liz Schwartz, and I'm hosting a May Day show. I know May Day was Friday, but we're extending that concept because there's just so much amazing Jewish music that is associated with May Day and with labor and with workers' rights and human rights. And I just couldn't resist because, you know, I'm just an old softy lefty underneath it all. So we started the hour with the Klezmatics off of their brand new, just released album, We Were Made for These Times. This is a classic Yiddish worker song, Undu Ekerst, and You Plow. And it's basically saying, so you're doing all this work and enriching others, but not yourselves, and you live in poverty. Let's break the chains of wage slavery and slavery in general. I'm all for that. And here we continuing with the theme of workers and workers' rights. Here is Daniel Kahn and the Painted Bird with their version of the March of the Jobless Corps.

Motel, the operator, sews in the shop all the time. All the years he keeps up the pace and turns the instrument, the machinery, and sweats by the machine. He is a good young man. He has a wife and two children. He works hard and bitterly for them. And the harder Motel works, the more his boss earns, and Motel remains the same poor man. What does he want, this operator Motel? He doesn't want wealth or money. He wants bread for his wife and children, and sometimes shoes and a dress. He doesn't want much from this world. In the picket line, a gangster attacked Motel with a bottle and cracked his head open, leaving him wading in his own blood. A tumult and cry arose. They brought him home to his wife and children. They weep, shed tears, but Motel cannot hear. He has already ended his job. Rather grim, but not so uncommon story of a worker, Motel der Operator, a classic Yiddish labor song performed by Henry Sapoznik there off of the Pearls of Yiddish Song CD. My name is Liz Schwartz. This is a May Day show celebrating the rich cultural and musical history of Jews in the labor movement. There are so many songs, there are so many stories, there are so many examples of Jews intertwined with labor. Many, many, many, many. And I just couldn't resist. I know May Day was Friday, but we're going to continue the tradition, celebrating solidarity, all that good stuff. Let's continue now. Oh, sorry. Before that, we heard Daniel Kahn and the Painted Bird, their version of the March of the Jobless Corps, which is a great song too, you know, because part of the problem with labor is A, there are low-paying jobs that don't allow people to earn a living wage, and B, there are not enough jobs of any kind, and that's always an issue. Let's continue, and let's hear from Adrian Cooper, the late, the great, the much-missed, singing the song Die Schuwe, the Oath. This is the oath of the Workman's Circle, the Bund, the Jewish Labor Bund, from the 19-teens and 20s.

Brothers and sisters, to a common struggle sworn, the countless before us and yet to be born. Together, together we'll stand the flood, the promise we've inherited that pounds in our blood. We swear again, we swear again, we swear again, that we'll recall the path that our ancestors paved, dismantling the systems that kept us enslaved. Together, together in every age, we'll lift again the tear-stained flag of love and of rage. We swear again. We swear again. If that ain't fighting words, I don't know what is. Adrian Cooper, Henry Sapoznik, Die Schuwe, the Bundist hymn, the oath, the promise that we give to ourselves. And let's continue. Here's an Israeli song. This has been played in and sung at labor protests in more recent years. This is by the group Hadag Nahash, and the song is called Time to Wake Up.

couple examples there of Israeli songs about work. We just heard Hadassah singing Shir Ha'avodah V'Hamlecha, Song of Work and Labor. Look at the work of my hands. I'm making the desert bloom. It's very optimistic. And then before that, we started with the group Hadag Nahash, their song Time to Wake Up, which has become a fixture in protest marches and things like that. It's time to wake up. The house is falling apart. Let us come out of our holes together. Enough hiding. Raise your hands. Open your mouth against all of us. There's no way they'll hold on for long. To the folks of the protests, we give praise, for they aim to lighten the load and fix the wrong. Enough of the slave ethic. If we care about our kids' future, then let's break the rules now. Sounds good to me. 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And if you're just joining us and you'd like to hear the entire show, the audio for today's show will be posted on the Jewish Hour site on about probably by noonish, I think. It should be up there. And you can find that at kboo.fm/Portland Jewish Hour. Just scroll down to today's date and click on the link, and you'll find a playlist and also the audio for today's show. More songs about work and labor. And in particular, there are a number of songs, because so many Jewish people, when they emigrated to America, became tailors and worked in sweatshops making clothes. So there's like a whole subcategory of Jewish work songs that are about being a tailor or about sewing. We already heard one, Motel der Operator. Here is sort of, I guess it's a medley. Mittelnodel, Onanodel, Ota Zoi Neta Schneider, with a needle. I am a tailor. And this is a song off of a CD by Mark Levy, Bin ich mir a Schneiderl.

women who languish in homes and factories, rise up. Join in building a temple of freedom and human happiness. Help us carry our banner through the darkness, spreading truth and light to downtrodden slaves. Let us raise the world from squalor, fighting like mighty lions for our ideals. More than once have brave women shaken the bloody thrones

Arbeite Frauen, another classic of Yiddish labor, this one for Jewish women in particular. And before that, the Lied von Triangelfeier, a song of lament for the lives lost when the Triangle Shirtwaist Company caught fire. And I believe more than 100 women, mostly women and girls, mostly Jewish and Italian immigrants, died in 1911. In March of 1911. And we started that set with songs by Mark Levy about being a tailor, because so many Jewish folks have that heritage, those of us whose ancestors emigrated here at the turn of the last century. I have that ancestry myself. In fact, little story. So my great-grandfather, Isaac Alpern, emigrated alone, left his family in Russia and came alone to the United States when he was a teenager. The rumor was, the family legend was, that he was trying to avoid being conscripted into the Tsarina's private army. It was bad enough to serve in the Russian army, but if you were forced into the Tsarina's private army, you might never get out. And he didn't want that. So family lore has it, he comes to America, he's on his own, he finds a job in a kimono factory, a sweatshop, and his job all day is folding kimonos. And so he's doing very repetitive motion with his arms, folding the kimonos and getting them ready for packaging and sale. And after a few weeks of this, he becomes very concerned, and he goes to the doctor and he says, "Doctor, doctor, I have these strange lumps on my arms. Doctor, take a look." And the doctor looks at it and says, "Oh, and where do you work, Isaac?" And he says, "I work in the kimono factory. I do this." And he shows him how he folds the kimonos. And the doctor smiles and says, "Isaac, those aren't lumps. Those are muscles." I don't know if any of that is true. I do know that my great-grandfather did emigrate here by himself. The rest of it, I have no idea, but it's a good story, and we like telling it in our family. Anyway, moving along here, one of the things that Jews were very involved with the labor movement was many Jews joined the communist movement also, and joined specifically because of labor issues. Some of them became Wobblies, International Workers of the World. And so knowing the words and the music to the Internationale was really important if you were involved in the labor music. So here's a rather unconventional take on the Internationale.

Tony Bambino and his swing jazz version of L'Internazionale. I guarantee you'll never hear it the same way again. But all kidding aside, it's a hard struggle and a long struggle and sometimes feels like a never-ending struggle for equity and wage safety and living wages and meaningful work and safe working conditions. And here to commemorate all of that in the struggle, im Kampf, Daniel Kahn and the Painted Bird.

Bella Chow from the Seattle-based Yiddishist group Brivele. Bella Chow is an interesting song. It's actually a song of partisan anti-fascist resistance from World War II, but the tune was borrowed from a Polish socialist worker song. So I thought we'd squeeze it in there because it's a cool song. It's a nice rendition of it also. And always happy to play Brivele whenever I can. My name is Liz Schwartz. We've been featuring music of Jewish workers and Jewish labor on this celebration of May Day, which was Friday. And we stand in solidarity with workers everywhere, working, fighting for better wages, better working conditions, and freedom from oppression. I want to close out the hour, not quite close out the hour, but I'd like to finish, well, not quite finish, but before we go, I want to play a tune that I'm often requested to play, but can't play too often, just because, you know, can't play stuff too often. This is Mein Ruheplatz, My Resting Place. It's a classic tune. It was written in response to the Triangle Shirtwaist Fire, and it tells the story of those who died, those who could not escape the building because the exits were locked and chained, and how so many young women died, either burned or died of smoke inhalation in this terrible, terrible tragedy, which eventually resulted in better working conditions and better fire safety for all workers. This is the great June Tabor off of the album Akaba.

There are many covers of that song, but I think this is my favorite. Just so beautiful, so sad and resigned and full of heaviness and Weltschmerz. June Tabor, Mein Ruheplatz. That pretty much ends the hour, but we're going to go out on a Nechemta, on an upbeat note. One of the great bonuses of working in labor movements is the sense of solidarity and togetherness. And so we're going to go out with the best togetherness song I can think of. This is Alle Brüder, also Alle Schwester. Brothers, sisters, fathers, mothers, we all come together and work together and support one another. This is the Klezmatics version from their first album, Schweigen equals Tod, silence equals death. I hope you all have a wonderful day and a wonderful week, and Zeigesinnt.

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Good afternoon. Buenas tardes. Welcome to Mujeres Bravas, and I hope you all will go to our website, kvoo.fm, and then on the right-hand side at the very top, there's a donate button. A mero arriba en la página de KBOO hay un botoncito que dice donate. Si hacen un clic, allí van a ver qué tan fácil es donar y ser parte de esta emisora. 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

I hope you're having an amazing Sunday afternoon. I'm so thankful that you're here. I'm thankful for your listenership over the years. 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Thank you for supporting. 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

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Welcome to Mujeres Bravas, and I hope you all will go to our website, kboo.fm, and then on the right-hand side at the very top, there's a donate button. 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

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Quiero agradecer a todas las personas que donaron y apoyaron a la emisora de la comunidad KBOO. 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

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I'm so thankful that you're here. 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

I hope you're having an amazing Sunday afternoon. I'm so thankful that you're here. 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

I hope you're having an amazing Sunday afternoon. I'm so thankful that you're here. I'm thankful for your listenership over the years. 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Have a wonderful afternoon.

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